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Wake up with the morning show. 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

0: 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I can't wait to catch up with you again this weekend. You know, you can always be part of my show by calling the hotline at 1-855-55-RULA. That's R-O-U-L-A. 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

0: 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I can't wait to catch up with you again this weekend. 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
1: Trouble in Woonsocket. Good morning. Word, a 30-year-old city man is under arrest, accused of stabbing his 29-year-old pregnant girlfriend to death. Her body was found Thursday in an apartment on Sale Street. President Trump denies the U.S. has a missile shortage, despite multiple reports that was a factor in halting the renewed fight with Iran. Testimony resumes in Plymouth, Mass. The murder case against Lindsey Clancy. The Commonwealth introducing a Facebook post. The Duxbury woman calling one of her slain small children the most difficult human that she had ever dealt with. In sports, the Red Sox refused to lose. A 12-11, 13-inning win over the White Sox. That is their eighth straight win. The NFL preseason is underway as Carolina edges the Cardinals 33-30.
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5: No major issues to contend with so far on 95 or 195. Getting in and out of Providence, 610 inbound, busy but moving. Past Dean Street, 146 southbound looks pretty good. Past Mineral Spring Ave, right down onto 95 south. In the Bay State, 95 northbound, a couple busy spots through the Attleboros, up through Mansfield and Foxborough, but no major.
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5: I'm 12 News meteorologist Stephen Matagrano. We have another hazy, hot, humid day across our area. Temperatures near 90 for the afternoon. Feels like temperatures approaching 100 degrees. A chance of a shower or storm later in the day as well. For tonight, an early shower, otherwise drier overnight. Lows in the 70s. As we go into your day on Saturday, still looking at the chance of a shower or storm for later in the day. Temperatures in the upper 80s to near 90. Staying humid as well. Now for Sunday, a little bit less humid. Dew points still in the 60s, but not nearly as oppressive. Temperatures top out in the
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3: Happy Friday, everybody. You made it.
4: Oh, right.
3: Yes.
4: Finally.
3: It is 6:04.
0: Whack, whack.
3: August 7th. We are trying to beat the heat.
4: I know. It's going to be hot for like another week.
3: Loose clothing advisory
4: Wear
3: alert.
4: Wear something flimsy.
3: Let's not get in trouble second day in a row for telling women how to dress and what to look
4: I
3: like.
4: I didn't say anything about what to look like or how to dress.
3: You were talking about you.
4: I commented on appearance.
3: Okay.
4: However.
3: Yes.
4: Mistake number one.
3: True. It is 6:04 and yes, yesterday was a very soupy day. Very warm. What did you do yesterday? Were you outside at all?
0: I was. I had the little kids with me. And we were in the pool all day, including at 10 o'clock last night.
3: Wow.
0: It was hot.
3: You did full pool day into pool night.
0: So hot in my house.
3: It was better to be in the pool than in the house.
0: Yep.
4: Are you gonna splurge on an air conditioner this week or what?
0: Nope. I got other things to spend my money on, like food. I literally was like, could I get a pool float I could sleep on without rolling over and drowning?
3: No, do not Google that.
0: All right.
3: Please don't.
4: It's called a waterbed.
0: Ew. I had one of those.
3: You did?
0: Back when they were all the rage. I did not want one. It's a long story. They're horrible.
3: I only met two people in my entire life. Now three people who had a waterbed.
0: They are the worst.
3: Why do I feel like you had something?
4: My parents had one.
3: That's right. Your parents had a waterbed.
0: I couldn't wait to get rid of it.
3: So waterbeds, I wonder who the last person ever was to have a waterbed.
0: Oh, they still sell them.
3: No, they don't.
0: Yes, they do.
3: They sell waterbeds?
0: Yes.
3: I thought that was I don't know like who's a very got them. 80s, 90s. Wave
0: it
3: of
0: was
3: a waterbed.
0: Very 80s.
3: So people, like, you legit slept on a bed.
0: A mattress that was filled with water.
3: Oh.
0: And you could fill it as much as you wanted.
3: Did it ever pop?
4: Yes. No. My parents popped.
0: Mine never did.
3: Was it such a mess?
4: It was a small leak, but when it pops, you have to drain the whole thing.
0: Yes.
4: And imagine doing that from a bedroom. You have to get a hose,
0: yep.
4: Open a window, and siphon it out.
0: Yep.
3: That is the most inconvenient. I had a water bra, but that's a whole other.
0: Oh, I loved those. I loved those.
3: I wore the you-know-what out of that water bra.
0: So somebody decided that it would be a good gift for me. And my parents, being who they are, said, we're going to go with it. So I got it for, I don't know, Christmas or something. And it was in my house. So then I moved. And I moved to Ohio into an old house that couldn't support a waterbed. And I was like, bonus! So I had to tell my parents, can we bring out my regular bed?
3: Wait, why couldn't it support a waterbed?
0: Because it was old. Oh. It was like a 1800s house.
3: Oh. What does the waterbed have to do with the old house?
0: Oh, they're so heavy.
3: Oh,
0: you can't put that
3: so you can't, like,
0: in a bedroom.
3: Got it.
4: I didn't know people were living in Ohio in the 1800s.
3: Let's see.
4: I just knew that people were living in Ohio today acting like it's the 1800s.
0: Right.
3: That too.
0: They're acting like Becca, harvesting their garden.
3: That's me.
0: And
3: I'm a trad wife. I'm getting my nails on today, though, so thankfully I'm getting out of the trad wife.
4: You should see the tomato that I brought in. Kim, do you want a tomato?
0: Yes.
4: I thought you might. I should have brought it in. It is about this big.
0: Oh, my God. That's as big as my head.
4: And it's an heirloom tomato, so it's all different colors.
3: Where'd you get it?
4: I grew it in my garden.
3: I didn't know you had a garden.
4: Of course.
0: Oh, yeah.
3: Wait, you knew he had a garden?
0: Yeah.
3: We talk about gardens for months, and I don't think I've heard you once say, oh, I have a garden.
4: Well, I don't want to make you feel bad.
3: Oh, because yours is so good. Wait, why start now?
4: Why stop now? Yeah, exactly.
3: All right. Brad, Morgan, Juju, Al, John, Frank, Josh, Becky, all checking in.
5: Hello.
3: Good morning. We're going to get into some events, but first, it's Friday.
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3: I have things to do.
4: This weekend,
2: Rhode Island International Film Festival continues today with a screenwriting workshop today. 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And then, of course, tomorrow is the closing night screening and party. And it looks like it's going to be a lot of fun over at all the different venues. And once again, you can look up all of the info at filmfestival.org. And of course, I wanted to also remind you that from Providence to down to Charlestown, the Seafood Festival, it's returning for its 41st year.
1: Holy moly.
2: 41st? Yeah.
1: Wow.
2: Looking good.
1: That's a lot of shrimp.
2: Mm.
1: Yeah, it is.
2: It began, it's beginning today, going tomorrow and Sunday over at Ninegrit Park, of course, in Charlestown.
1: You know, I've never been to that before. I think I might go this weekend.
2: You should try it.
1: I should. I've been wanting to do more festivals. Remember last year I did the Cow Chip Festival?
5: Yes.
2: That was last year?
1: Maybe it was 2 years ago.
2: I think it was a while.
1: Oh, boy.
2: So I think your annual festival outing should be the Charlestown Seafood Festival. By the way, Barbie Joe is giving away tickets today at 11:10.
1: Oh,
5: that's so nice. Narragansett Brew. This one might be for you, Buff. It's a 5K. You want to run it?
1: No.
5: Saturday at 10 a.m. in Providence.
1: I'll be right there at the finish line with a cold one for you.
5: Well, it ends with a local craft beer at the Narragansett Brewery. You could be, who was the Boston Marathon person who, like, cut in at the very end and then tried to pretend they won?
2: Not me.
5: No. And this one is a regatta for me. Regattas are too highbrow for me.
2: Yeah.
5: You know, I'm not that girl. But the Redneck Regatta.
2: Is that what it's called?
5: Yes. Saturday at 1 at the Island in North Smithfield. Casual outdoor floats.
1: Wait a minute.
5: Food.
1: Where's their
5: music?
1: Where's their waterfront in Smithfield?
5: It's at the Island, dude.
1: Okay.
5: That's why it's called the Redneck Regatta.
1: All right. There's a lot going on here in terms of stuff this weekend. The Providence Oddities and Curiosities Festival at the Rhode Island Convention Center. What that is basically like artists and dealers with all things weird and wonderful, they say. Take that as you will, Becca.
2: I will.
1: The Dominican Festival is going on Sunday in Roger Williams Park. You can check that out as well. It'll be lots of music and food. Okay, music. There's a lot of music going on. First of all, Dirty Deeds. Everyone loves them. Cape Cod tonight. At the Melody Tent. But then tomorrow is where it really ramps up, because at Mohegan Sun Arena, let me tell you, the one and only Billy Idol.
2: Confused with Billie Eilish. Billie Idol. Billy Idol is at Mohegan Sun.
1: Billy Idol is going to play with Devo at Mohegan Sun.
5: Devo?
1: Yeah.
5: Whip it good.
1: Mm-hmm. And then more along our lines, Hilary Duff.
2: Yeah, that sounds right. We'll that be sounds playing better. With
1: La Rue. Remember La Rue Bulletproof?
5: Yes.
2: Yes, I do.
5: Bulletproof.
2: I don't think I could name any other words or sing any other words besides bulletproof.
5: Something, baby.
2: I'll be.
1: This time, baby, I'll be bulletproof.
5: Yeah, there you go.
1: Anyway, so there's that, and that's going to be a lot of fun. And then, what's going on after that? Oh, on Sunday, Yellow Man is going to be at the Ocean Mist. If you like reggae, you know exactly who that is. And in terms of Comedy Connection, they have a huge lineup this weekend. Dusty Slate. He's a world-famous comedian from Alabama. Very funny trailer park kind of guy. So you can go to Kim's thing and then mine.
5: Oh, Redneck Regatta. It Redneck really Comedy. Works out.
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8: So far, everything seems to be moving along nicely on both sides of 195 between Seekonk and Providence. No delays yet on 95 north or south between Warwick and Pawtucket. In the Bay State, 95 northbound, got some busy spots through the Attleboros. Looking pretty good up through Mansfield into Foxboro. Tap of the brakes just as you approach 93.
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0: That's so nice. Thanks, Justin. It's 92 Pro FM Mornings. Happy Friday. This afternoon, Jess has your hookup for two-day general admission tickets to the Island Roads Music Festival. That's going down next weekend, August 15th and 16th at Centerville Bank Stadium. You just have to listen to Jess this afternoon at 4:10. My friend Marisa, who runs the account Cups for Cutie, shout out to her. She listens every morning. She was posting the other day that she and her husband kind of got into it over whether or not, when it comes to going to get ice cream, the ice cream being homemade or advertised as homemade makes a difference. So 224-1234, would that make you want to get ice cream from that particular place more, knowing that they make it in-house and in their structure
1: facility?
0: Facility, yes.
1: You asking me?
0: I'm just asking everybody.
1: I'm going to say no.
2: 100% yes.
0: So you don't care whether or not the ice cream is homemade?
1: No. Because it gets made somewhere anyway.
0: You care?
2: Yes.
1: Why?
2: Because it's a better quality and it's fresh.
0: You can taste the difference.
2: You can absolutely taste. I made ice cream at Gather. 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
0: Very true.
2: There's a huge difference in fresh ice cream versus ice cream that's been frozen.
0: And you...
1: I don't think there's a huge difference, but because I go to ice cream places that do have their own dairies.
0: Yes.
1: And so they make it, you know, with good ingredients, blah, blah, blah. I will not believe it, that there's a big difference.
0: I think that if a place advertises homemade, it's going to make me want to go there more because of the creaminess.
2: I think so, too.
0: But here's my other thing. You know me. Everything tastes the same to me. I probably have a taste bud issue. But when it comes to whipped cream, I know that we're talking about ice cream. There is one particular place that I feel like makes their own whipped cream, and that makes me go there more, and that is Sunshine Creamery over in East Providence.
2: I think they do.
1: And that's where I go to get my ice cream.
0: I know, and I'm so jealous that you have such access to it.
1: Yeah.
0: Because
1: I can walk there. That way, if I get chocolate wasted, no driving.
0: Do not get chocolate wasted and drive.
2: But I don't think that they make their own ice cream there.
1: They do. Well, they don't make it in-house. They have their own dairy, like where it comes from.
0: Now, when I go to Berry Farms, say, and they advertise homemade ice cream, I am more likely to order ice cream there because I think to myself, or places like that.
2: I'm thinking like Daily Scoop in Barrington.
1: Do they make their own?
2: They make their own.
1: All right. So like Monroe in-house, Dairy.
2: In the building.
0: Okay.
1: Monroe Dairy in East Providence.
2: Do they do it right there in the building?
1: I'm almost positive they do, but I'll check.
0: Now, but you classically are somebody who likes the chemically syrup, right?
1: Yeah, but not necessarily an ice cream. Okay. That's for like syrup and candies and that kind of thing.
0: Yeah.
1: I'm good with all natural for ice cream.
0: 224-1234. When a place advertises homemade ice cream, does that make you want to go to that place a little bit more? Or do you not really think about it that much?
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8: It's a little bit busy, but no delays right now on 95 or 195 getting in and out of Providence. Busy, but moving on the 610 inbound past Dean Street as you head towards 95. 295 checks out A-OK in both directions between 146 and 37. I'm Robin Murphy with your right now traffic.
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1: I'm 12 News meteorologist Steve Matadano. We have another hazy, hot, humid day across our area. Temperatures near 90 for the afternoon. Feels like temperatures approaching 100 degrees. A chance of a shower or storm later in the day as well. For tonight, an early shower, otherwise drier overnight. Lows in the 70s. As we go into your day on Saturday, still looking at the chance of a shower or storm for later in the day. Temperatures in the upper 80s to near 90. Staying humid as well. Now for Sunday, a little bit less humid. Dew point still in the 60s, but not nearly as oppressive. Temperatures topping out in the 80s.

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2: Well, Tom Holland and Zendaya hosted a private wedding reception.
3: Don't do that.
2: What?
3: Because you went, well, and I was like, oh my God, it's over.
2: You thought that they broke up?
3: Yes.
2: I would be so devastated.
3: Oh my gosh.
4: Hilarious.
3: I got to come down from this.
2: I'm so sorry.
3: It was worse than a gym scare.
2: Can we get life support for Kim, please?
4: Funny.
2: I also would feel very upset if for some reason they decided to split up. They are the most effortlessly cool couple, I think, right now that we have.
3: Yes.
2: They don't put it on. They're not corny. They don't flaunt their relationship in everybody's face.
3: They're not too hippy-dippy, but they're not too, oh, look at how avant-garde we are.
4: Well.
3: Zendaya and Tom?
4: Tom's kind of like that.
2: Nope. He's a good man.
3: Have you seen him on lip sync?
2: It comes up for me now.
4: The only thing that you have is a reference for him.
2: And let me tell you, it is the best thing that could have ever happened to him.
4: It was like years ago.
2: It doesn't matter. I think it was actually pre-pandemic.
4: Oh my God. Let it go.
2: And we can't, though. Every time it comes up.
3: Do you know what else was years ago? The Revolutionary War. I'm still celebrating it. I love this country.
2: All 250 years of this place. Anyway, Tom and Zendaya, the couple joined friends and family at Beaverbrook Hotel in the UK. It's a luxury country house hotel on a Tuesday, by the way.
3: Interesting.
2: On August 4th, so just a few days ago. And this particular hotel boasts 56 rooms and suites and sits on 370 acres. The sprawling estate is located near Holland's hometown of Kingston upon Thames, southwest London.
3: What's this called again? Beaverbrook?
2: Beaverbrook Hotel. Not Bucky's. Don't bring Bucky's in here, please.
3: Do not. This place is gorgeous.
2: Isn't it so pretty?
3: Holy Nikes.
2: It's very Tom Holland and Zendaya coded.
3: Yes.
2: We're very happy for them. And if they ever did break up, we would be very devastated. And I would wear black for a week.
4: Any lip sync umbrella?
2: I love when he did the lip sync to Umbrella.
3: When he smacks the floor and it splashes.
2: Yeah.
3: It's everything.
2: That's our Roman Empire.
3: It totally is.
4: I don't understand it.
3: Well, you know what?
2: Because it was so unexpected. And I think that that was the beginning of their relationship.
3: And it was all in. All in. Everything embraced.
4: He's an actor.
2: Yeah, but nobody knew he could dance like that. I always think it's significant when somebody who you didn't know was such a good dancer can all of a sudden dance. That's a big deal for a little man like Tom Holland, who you only think of him as.
4: So it's like when, either a very little person or a very large person can dance very well.
2: Not necessarily. If Daniel Radcliffe all of a sudden knew how to like pop, lock, and drop, I'd be very shocked.
3: Yes.
4: I bet he knows how to.
2: Harry Potter?
4: Yeah, I bet he can throw down.
2: Well, we know that he knows how to get naked in person.
3: Yeah.
4: He can take it to the streets.
3: Nice broomstick, Harry.
2: Moving on. Jim Carrey is going to be starring in The Jetsons in a live-action version.
4: Kim's out.
3: Is he going to be George?
2: I don't know what his role is exactly, but he has confirmed, Warner Brothers Discovery has confirmed that a live-action version of the animated series starring Jim Carrey is in development, so I'm guessing he would be George.
4: Probably. How can you dislike one of the most successful actors of all time?
3: I don't dislike him as a person.
4: I know, just like his acting.
3: I'm over it.
4: Which is crazy, because I could understand if you disliked him as a person.
3: I'm over it. It's the same.
2: Shtick?
3: Shtick. Every time.
4: Have you seen The Cable Guy?
3: Hello.
4: Truman Show. The Mask.
3: The Grinch. It's all the same.
2: Very successful. I'd be very interested.
3: So good. It's The Grinch Goes to Space.
4: You just don't like it because Bruce Almighty's a better movie than Evan Almighty.
3: Shut up.
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0: say?
1: 92 Pro FM mornings. All week long, you've been trying to win these late compounds tickets. We have another chance for you coming up after 7 with Screen Test. We've been talking about whether or not it matters if a place advertises or has homemade ice cream, as in made on premises or from an actual dairy farm or whatever it is.
2: At it just doesn't matter.
1: 224-1234. We were looking at the text. Jen in Narragansett says she agrees with Jay because, Jay, you feel like it does matter.
3: Oh, yeah.
1: And
3: it's the texture and the consistency and the creaminess. Fresh taste. Yeah.
1: Jen said at Barron's Ice Cream in Narragansett, they make their ice cream in-house, and you could definitely tell the difference. Now, Jen, respectfully, I was at Barron's this past weekend. We went there for my husband's birthday after we went to George's, and it tasted like ice cream.
4: Yep. Oh, come on. See, that's how I feel.
1: It tasted like ice cream.
3: Tasted like Breyers.
4: We're not talking about the places you go, and you can literally tell it's Breyers or something from the freezer.
3: Hershey's.
4: But if it's made at a dairy, Sunshine Creamery is made at a dairy that's in Johnston, that's owned by the same family, then that's homemade, whether it's in-house or not.
1: Sue in North Kingstown, I don't think I would particularly go out of my way for homemade ice cream. There's a couple particular places, one in Tiverton, the other one they have in Middletown and also East Greenwich, homemade, and I don't think their ice cream is very good.
4: Ooh, I'm going to avoid those places.
1: She did not mention them by name. She just mentioned them by town.
4: Somerset Creamery makes their ice cream in-house and makes their own waffle cups and cones. That's from Nelson. And then Andy, nothing better than walking in the ice cream parlor when they're making the homemade waffle cones. It smells incredible.
1: One of the best smells in the world. From nothing better to nothing worse. Becky in Warwick, you mentioned this a little bit ago, Jay. Nothing is worse than going to an ice cream place and it's Hershey's ice cream because then it goes back to what you just mentioned with the Breyers. Yeah. You could easily have just gone to the supermarket and gotten your own ice cream and made your own sundaes.
3: This is going
1: to
3: sound like an incredibly old sentence and make me sound way older than

0: I am.
1: Is it about a Martinizer?
0: No. Okay. But at the soda fountain that used to be down the street from me when I grew up.
1: In Barrington?
0: Barrington.
1: There was a soda fountain?
0: There was a soda fountain.
2: Did they wear the little caps? Mm-hmm.
0: And it was a penny candy store, too.
2: Stop it.
0: And they had ice cream, but it was Hershey's.
2: Okay, you, that's not good.
1: You had us almost there until you got to the Hershey's.
0: I know.
2: I would love to have a soda fountain near us. It's so fun.
1: Is there one? I don't know. Tony was saying this. Tony grew up in East Providence. They grew up going a lot to Bristol and Warren. Is there a place? Don't get mad at me. I'm getting confused between Warren and Bristol right now.
0: Is it Rod's?
1: Where they have coffee cabinets?
0: Probably Rod's.
1: Tony talks about it all the time.
0: It's probably that. That's the closest thing that would be to, right? It, but it's a restaurant. This place was a grill too.
1: Uh-huh.
0: But mostly a soda bar.
1: But I've never been to this.
0: Rod serves wieners.
1: Well, shout out to Rod and the wieners. We're going to go to Jody in Cumberland.
0: Okay. Hey, Jody. Good morning. What's the ice cream deal for you?
3: Good morning. Well, we are pretty fortunate in Cumberland because we have two places that make it on site. We have the ice cream machine and we have the Keep. And I have to say, now that eating at both of those, like, I don't really enjoy ice cream anywhere else. Like, when I go to Narragansett, I don't really enjoy Barron's. The ice cream that they make, you have to try it. Honeybee at the Keith is like nothing I've ever had before.
0: You're spoiled.
1: Yes.
2: Honeybee?
1: Yes. Okay. So it's a honey-based ice cream, right, at the Keep?
3: Vanilla with, like, honey in it and, like, I don't know, almost like little honeycombs.
1: Yes,
3: and
1: little chunks.
3: Like it's a family event, yeah.
2: Oh, so the honeybee is the ice cream.
1: Yeah, and then the place is called The Keep in Cumberland. Okay. So Jody feels like she's spoiled in Cumberland, whereas some of us feel like we'd have to take a road trip to Cumberland.
0: I feel like that, yeah. Where is Cumberland?
3: So the Keep is on Mendon Road, right near like Cumberland House of Pizza, and then the ice cream machine is on Diamond Hill Road, and they're equally good.
0: Gotcha.
1: Thank you so much,
0: keep it
1: Jody.
0: In mind, Jody. What about Cumberland Farms?
1: Okay.
3: Nah, I don't think so.
0: Okay, thank you, Jody. Bye-bye. Christine in Bristol. And she's gone.
1: Was she going to talk about maybe that little place with the wieners in the coffee cabinet?
0: Yes, she was.
1: Too bad. 224-1234. If you're just joining us, we're chatting about whether or not it matters if a place advertises and has homemade ice cream. Does that make you want to go out of your way to go there? Or does it not matter? Ice cream is ice cream now. I know. What kind of flavor?
0: Ooh,
1: What's your flavor? Tell me what's your flavor.
0: Right now, I want some peppermint stick.
2: Interesting.
1: Peppermint stick?
0: Yeah, with a little chocolate sauce on top. But like later on today, I might want some strawberry or Neapolitan even.
2: Ew.
0: What?
2: No.
1: Tell me more about why you don't like Neapolitan.
2: Because it's three. It's vanilla, chocolate, Kim doesn't and mix. Strawberry. And I don't like the chocolate and the strawberry. Together.
0: What about a scoop of strawberry, a scoop of chocolate, and a scoop of vanilla all in the same cup?
2: No, same thing.
1: No.
0: Wait, you have to have the same. You can't get two scoops of different ice cream?
2: I can if they match.
1: They need to
0: be complimentary?
2: They need to be simpatico.
0: Mine, I love when they're dissonant.
2: Oh my gosh, that's the worst.
1: Did anybody else grow up with grandparents who always bought Neapolitan, yet strawberry was always left over because all the grandkids wanted was chocolate and vanilla?
2: Yep.
1: And strawberry got cast aside.
2: Here's the thing. I don't even buy the half chocolate, half vanilla. If I'm getting chocolate and vanilla, I'm getting two whole things. Because one or the other, it's always down to the bare bones.
1: It is.
2: And then, God forbid, there's the tiniest bit of one or the other in some little child's thing. Wow, why is there chocolate in my vanilla?
0: Well, who taught him that?
2: We gotta go.
1: It is 6:50.
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8: 195 eastbound, a little bit heavy past Gaino Street, heading for the Washington Bridge westbound. You've got moderate volume past Broadway. 95 southbound, that right lane is getting a little tight through the merge with 146 south, and southbound is moderate to heavy between 117 and Route 4. 610 inbound under the speed limit past the Atwell's overpass, getting out past Dean Street. I'm Robin Murphy with your right now traffic.
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1: The president says that it's not so. Good morning. The U.S. running into a shortage of missiles. Then multiple reports that factored into a halt of the renewed fight with Iran. Here in Providence, a federal judge is ordering the release of a Cambodian immigrant taken into custody last month. He's been here in the U.S. since he was a baby. The CDC now says 345 people in 27 states have come down with salmonella from jalapenos imported from Mexico. In sports, the Red Sox historic role continues. They refuse to lose. 12-11, 13-inning seesaw win over the White Sox. That game, the second longest.
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3: 195 eastbound, a little bit heavy past Gaino Street, heading for the Washington Bridge. Westbound, you've got moderate volume past Broadway. 95 southbound, that right lane is getting a little tight through the merge with 146 south, and southbound is moderate to heavy between 117 and Route 4. 610 inbound, under the speed limit, past the Atwells overpass, getting out past
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11: I'm 12 News meteorologist Stephen Matrigrano. We're looking at a hazy, hot, and humid day across our area. Temperatures topping out in the upper 80s to near 90, but feels like conditions in the upper 90s at times for your Friday. Looking at lots of sunshine developing. A passing shower or storm can't be ruled out. As we go into tonight, lows falling back into the 70s, staying muggy overnight. And we're looking at another nice day on Saturday, featuring sunshine, some clouds, chance of a late day shower or storm. But once again, very hot and very humid. Temperatures topping out in the upper 80s. To near 90.
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0: 92 Pro FM mornings. Once again, it is the Triple H forecast. Hazy, hot, and humid. Feel like temperatures in the upper 90s with a shower or thunderstorm possible this afternoon. That would totally botch any beach plans that I had. So we'll see what happens.
1: That would botch your beach.
0: I don't want to get my beach botched.
2: Well,
0: we're going to get into
3: beaches love a botch.
0: Let's get into some screen tests. Beaches also love the prize that we're going to be giving away. We're going to tell you all about it right now.
4: Hooray for screen test. It's time to play screen test.
5: Because it's Friday, you ain't got no job, and you ain't got shit to do.
0: Well, right now, what you do have to do is guess our screen test clip for your chance to win a family four-pack of tickets to Lake Compounds Amusement and Water Park.
1: Water, you say?
0: I should have some little emphasis.
1: Will Wheaton be there?
0: Quite possible. Let's get into the clip. The theme this week is all about amusement parks.
6: Welcome to the time machine. Oh,
0: wait, we have to get our buzzers.
1: All right.
0: Sorry, this is mine. Go.
1: Neither are you going to get it.
6: Welcome to the time machine. We are going to take you back. First to the year 1939, when Charlie Chaplin and his evil Nazi regime enslaved Europe and tried to take over the world.
7: So you knew this thing was just a ride the whole time?
8: Yeah. You thought you could really travel through time, huh?
7: Yeah, I guess I did.
8: Yeah. You're the smartest guy in the world. You're pretty dumb sometimes.
9: So why didn't you tell us?
8: Because I like money. I'm sorry.
1: Who's boing?
3: That was me.
0: I think I have it. I'm going to write it down.
3: I wrote mine. Yeah,
1: let me see.
0: Okay.
3: Can you read that?
1: That is incorrect.
3: Oh, darn it.
1: I don't.
0: And why don't you have faith in us that we wouldn't be able to?
1: Because I know for a fact Kim has never seen this movie. I can't.
0: Can
1: even,
0: you read it?
1: I can't
0: it?
1: Read it.
0: Okay.
1: No, put it, the light in front of it. No, that's incorrect. It's too many letters no matter what it is.
3: Yeah.
0: I didn't have a pen. I only could write
1: in. You wrote in a highlighter and then you put it.
0: That doesn't even work.
1: And then you put it in front of a light so that the light was shining through the paper.
0: And you couldn't read it.
1: All I could see was the words on the paper.
0: 2241234. What is our screen test clip? Kim and I don't know. We just can't get it.
3: Didn't get
1: Jim,
3: it.
1: Do you know it?
0: What about you?
1: At Jim doesn't know it either.
0: 2241234, caller 10. You could win a family four-pack of tickets to Lake Compounds Amusement and...
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15: Both sides of 95 busy but moving in and out of downtown Providence. 195 eastbound gets a little bit sluggish between Gano Street and the Washington Bridge. Westbound busy but moving past Broadway. It is pretty slow on the 610 inbound between the Toby Street overpass.
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0: 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Happy Friday. You're playing for a four-pack of tickets to Lake Compounds over in Bristol, Connecticut. 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
1: Would I help you if I said this is a Mike Judge film?
3: Nope.
1: Okie dokie.
0: Is it? Okay. What? Does it have to do with Beavis and Butthead?
1: Nope.
0: Oh.
21: Welcome to the time machine. We are going to take you back. First, to the year 1939, when Charlie Chaplin and his evil Nazi regime enslaved Europe and tried to take over the world.
7: So you knew this thing was just a ride the whole time?
8: Yeah. You thought you could really travel through time, huh?
7: Yeah, I guess I did.
8: Yeah. You're the smartest guy in the world. You're pretty dumb sometimes.
22: So why didn't you tell us?
8: Because I like money.
1: Mm.
8: I'm sorry.
1: It's Kim's favorite actor, Dax Shepard.
3: Yeah.
0: Wait, what?
1: One of the most consequential actors of our time.
3: So it's not Hot Tub Time Machine.
1: It is not Hot Tub Time Machine.
0: It's a movie I have never seen that Jay always talks about.
3: Now, what did you think?
0: Adventureland.
3: Okay.
1: No, that is incorrect.
3: Let's find the real answer. I wrote down a second answer. It won't count.
1: Let me see.
3: No, it won't count.
1: I want to see.
3: Right.
0: I want to see.
1: That is very incorrect.
0: Very incorrect, with a big laugh from Jim. I know you couldn't hear it.
1: You can say what you thought it was.
3: I said Bill and Ted's Excellent Adventure.
1: Tatasha in Fall River, what movie was that?
23: Idiocracy.
1: Idiocracy is the right answer. Nice job. And for knowing it, you've won a fabulous prize, and you know that you're smarter than Kim and Becca.
0: You just won a four-pack of tickets to Lake Compounds Amusement and Water Park. Have you ever been there?
23: I have not, and I have been trying all week.
3: So oh, good.
23: I'm pretty excited.
3: Do you have kids you're going to bring?
23: I do. I have an adult child who I call my boyfriend, and I have a real child.
3: I love this.
0: I know all about that.
3: It's funny. You call your adult child your boyfriend. A lot of people call their adult boyfriend slash husband their children.
1: I think that's what you meant, right?
0: Yes.
23: Yeah, pretty much.
3: Oh, God. My God.
0: Sometimes I say my most difficult is my 40-something.
3: Yes. Okay, got it.
23: Yeah, they're both just as bad. They're both, when I get home from the grocery stores, it's all about cereal and treats.
0: Now, when was the last time you actually saw the movie Idiocracy?
23: A very long time. But it's one of those movies that sticks out. Like, it's just so all over the place and random.
3: Is it good? Yeah.
23: It is, yeah. I mean, it's kind of like a late night after like a night out or something. It makes it funnier.
3: IMDb is saying it's a cinematic masterpiece.
0: What Taisha's also saying is that you will need a little assistance in the medicinal department in order to enjoy a movie like this.
23: Yeah. I'm going to plead the fifth.
0: We're going to put you on hold. You've been so much fun on this Friday, and we hope you have the best time with your man-child at Lake Compounds.
23: I'm sure we all will, and everybody will have a tantrum at some point.
3: Oh, good.
1: Hold on 1 second so Jim can tell you why to vote for Camacho for president.
23: Oh, fantastic.
1: All right, hold on.
0: Thank you.
3: Boyfriend first.
0: Random and all over the place is how she described Idiocracy.
3: Yeah, I'm reading the synopsis.
0: And I think it's not
1: that random and all over the place. I don't have to disagree with Tayshia.
0: The cast, though. Dax Shepard, Terry Crews, Maya Rudolph, Luke Wilson. The list goes on. With Mike Judge, by the way, as Jay had referenced. Coming up, when it comes to complete skirt, something came up earlier this week that we did not get to, and we saved it for Friday. So we're going to dive into it right after Justin Bieber. This is Speed Demon on 92 Pro FM
1: Speaking
0: Mornings.
1: Speaking of skirt!
0: He's got a lot of that going on.
1: Stop.

0: 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Now, Block Island is a place where they have a few different beaches. And earlier this week, it was revealed that I'm way more of a beach person than I am a lake person. In fact, I might have a little bit of an irrational fear of lakes.
1: Which cracks me up because I think the ocean is way more scary than a lake.
2: The lake kind of like depends.
0: It depends on the
2: lake and the ocean.
0: And the beach that you
1: I'm
0: are.
1: More like poise. A little smaller. Less noticeable.
0: Discreet, if you will.
1: We're discreet.
2: Always.
0: So the reason why lakes freak me out is that I have heard way more stories of bacteria and parasites.
2: What about leeches?
0: And those kinds of things ending up, leeches ending up on people rather than on the beach.
1: So you're talking about, like, for example, that when it's really hot, mm-hmm. that parasite or whatever that goes up your nose and eats your brain?
0: Anything.
1: No, that's a real thing.
0: Anything like that.
1: Yeah.
2: Brain-eating amoeba.
0: I was trying to find the word amoeba. Yes.
1: Yeah.
0: And so I've just, the stories I've heard and how people lose, brain cells and limbs after going into just trying to jump in and belly flopping into a lake.
1: Right. So I would say the reason I'm not afraid of that is because it's so rare.
0: Mm.
1: And if you're going to go out, let it be something rare that goes viral and makes national news. As opposed to losing.
2: You're not going to be around for it.
1: It doesn't matter. It's my legacy.
2: You want your legacy to be a brain-eating amoeba?
1: Yes.
0: From a lake?
1: Yes. Would I rather lose a brain cell or a limb from a shark?
0: Very true.
1: And
0: you know what? That is a touche.
2: I'm losing a brain cell listening to this.
0: A touche.
1: You don't even have to go all the way in for that to happen. You could be in ankle-deep water. And that'll
0: now
1: happen.
0: Now you sound like Tony.
1: Yeah. Ankle deep. We are the Jaws generation.
0: The way, I do realize that in the ocean, there are also chances you could get little weird things that
1: like
0: end up in your bathing suit and yucky stuff.
2: Have you ever looked at ocean water under a microscope?
1: Ocean wonder?
2: Water.
0: Not in a long time, I guess.
2: Maybe a very long time ago.
0: Maybe when I was forced to in class.
2: There's like in every little drop of ocean water, there's like a million things living in there.
0: But in ocean water, the ocean water is like a cure-all. Seawater, like the sea salt
2: it's
0: air.
2: It's a cure-all if the cure is a UTI.
0: Then let me dive in.
1: I will say, I mean, in both, you're swimming in poop. And pee.
0: I mean, let's be real. Let's call it what it is.
1: That's right. I don't know why.
0: That's very true.
1: I don't know why I'm so obsessed with telling the kids they can't pee in the pool because we swim in lakes and oceans.
0: Yeah.
1: Like, whatever. Just pee.
0: Well, there's something about peeing in a pool, though, that is so much more unsanitary than a beach in a lake.
1: Well, yeah, because the water content, the volume is not. But, all right, so let's talk about what's in a lake that's going to eat besides the amoeba.
2: That's going to eat you?
1: Yeah. Like a snapping turtle, maybe.
0: Or like a weird snake, some serpent-like creature that ends up in the lake.
1: Are we in the Amazon?
2: Yeah, a water moccasin.
0: You never know.
1: A water moccasin.
0: Stranger things have happened. And you know what? I'll give it to you. Lake-wise, lakes are so much more scenic and beautiful, and there's so many more things to look at when you're in the lake. When you're in the ocean, you're just sort of
1: looking at the horizon.
0: And it's beautiful.
1: Yeah. I mean, unless there are boats and stuff.
0: Right. There's just something so much more comforting to me with the salt water versus fresh water. I'm not a freshwater person.
1: Oh, my God. But the freshwater feels better. I go in the ocean and I'm just like, salt. I'm SpongeBob.
0: I know.
1: I'm like, ugh.
0: I know. And I love it. And I can't explain why. I just love the ocean.
2: It does make your skin feel good.
0: The ocean
1: Your hair feels like, ugh.
0: And I love it. And I can't explain it. Versus a lake. Maybe I need to give a lake a try. And I just haven't been in a lake in a long time. And I think it's because I'm kind of scared of them.
1: Here's my caveat. If I'm in Florida, I'm going in the ocean all day. All day.
2: How about you stick to the pools?
1: I will take my chance with
0: a
1: shark.
0: Even alligators end up in there, right?
2: Yes,
1: they do.
2: But you can see them.
1: I will take my chances with a shark rather than an alligator. Because the shark, that's going to just chomp you and you're done. The alligator is going to drag you down into the muck. It's going to spin you in that death roll.
0: The alligator will sit there and explain why it's not a crocodile first.
1: Correct. Yes. See my nose? It's not pointy. I'm an alligator.
2: And you know why they're so ornery. Ornery.
0: Right. Why are they so ordinary and ornery?
2: Because they got all them teeth and no toothbrush.
0: Two, four, one, two, three, four.
1: Crocodile Dentist is my favorite game.
0: It's so good.
1: I love that game.
0: I want to find mine. Probably has mold all over it. Anyway, 224-1234. We are talking beaches versus lakes. What do you prefer to swim in? We've got Becca's World next.
3: Beach, please.
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6: Busy but moving on both sides of 95, getting in and out of Providence. 610 inbound, still a little bit heavy between the Atwells overpass and the 95 ramps. 195 is delay free at the moment, east and west, getting through the work zone at the Washington Bridge. I'm Robin Murphy with your right now traffic.
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1: I'm 12 News meteorologist Steve Matrograno. We're looking at a hazy, hot, humid day across our area. Temperatures topping out in the upper 80s to near 90, with feels-like conditions in the upper 90s at times for your Friday. Looking at lots of sunshine developing. A passing shower or storm can't be ruled out. As we go into tonight, lows falling back into the 70s, staying muggy overnight. And we're looking at another nice day on Saturday, featuring sunshine, some clouds, chance of a late-day shower or storm. But once again, very hot and very humid. Temperatures topping out in the upper 80s to near 90.

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2: The dirt, the dish, and the gossip is all about where the Real Housewives of Rhode Island have been filming this week. They've been super busy. Allegedly, cast members Rula, her husband Brian, Rosie, and her husband Rich were on a boat in East Greenwich the other night. Filming or not, I'm not sure, but they were spotted. Main Street in East Greenwich, there was allegedly some filming going on.
3: Just where, at the marina? Or moored?
2: They were on a boat. That's all I know.
3: Okay.
2: And then Pizza Mama, they're filming again in Cranston. I believe Joellen and I'm assuming Alicia were filming over at Pizza Mama. And we've been talking about ice cream this morning. Well, yesterday, Ashley was seen filming in Bristol, walking the beautiful streets of Bristol, sharing some ice cream and some conversation with the new cast member of Real Housewives of Rhode Island. So I think I got all of the locations. There was some filming in Newport as well. I'm not exactly sure where the my little birdie couldn't tell me exactly what was happening in Newport, but said Newport. And I think I covered.
3: Well, let's just speculate and make conjecture.
2: All of it.
3: Let's say they Bowen? Were, they were Bowen's Wharf and taking a picture in front of the wave with the feet sticking out of it.
4: Ooh, I like that.
2: That is so specific.
3: Yeah.
2: You know something.
3: And then they went to, did they go to the dock or the deck?
2: How about the duck and the deck?
3: Okay.
4: Oh, I love the deck.
2: I do too.
3: What about the duck?
2: I like the duck.
3: The duck? Just not the other thing.
4: You know I love ducks.
2: Yes.
4: I give a lot of them.
2: My heels. Or sometimes we don't give any.
4: Whack, whack.
2: Right. My heel once got stuck at the deck.
3: Or was it the dock?
4: Oh, in the deck?
2: Yeah.
4: Yes.
2: And
4: been there.
2: I almost had to evacuate.
4: Yeah.
2: And just leave the heel behind.
3: Like Cascada?
2: Like Cinderella. Yeah.
4: Do you want to happen to me at the deck? Not that I'm trying to one-up you.
2: Not the dock.
4: I had wedges on.
2: Yes.
4: And they were on, like, from some cheap site, like Just Fab or something. And the entire wedge unglued.
2: Nope.
4: From the sole.
2: You needed a cobbler.
4: It was hysterical. I didn't have a cobbler, so I got a roll of duct tape. Worked out great.
3: Okay, for those who are unaware, the dock is referring to the dock side, which is on Thames Street. And the deck is a restaurant called At the Deck, and it's directly next to the dock side. So there's the dock and the deck, and they're next to each other.
2: But the deck has a second, level. It's a different, another level.
3: Right.
2: So.
3: And they always confuse me because I never remember which one is which. But the deck makes sense because the deck has the deck.
4: Right.
3: The dock doesn't have a dock.
4: No. And the dock doesn't really have a deck.
3: Because it's
4: different than a deck.
3: Right, because it's called dock side. So it's not the dock, it's dock side.
2: Oh,
3: so there is a dock near it.
2: And,
3: it's dock adjacent.
2: And if you're going to wear footwear, don't be like Kim and I. Please wear flats.
4: That's right.
2: I think that is...
4: I think that's the lesson.
3: We've done a great public service this morning.
4: Yeah.
2: Yes, we have. Just wear sensible footwear.
3: And something flimsy.
2: That as well. That's the second time you've said that. In theaters this weekend, wow, millennials, you are eating good this year because not only did you get Scary Movie 6, you're getting Super Troopers 3.
3: Yeah, that actually looks okay. Super Troopers 2 was good.
4: Okay.
2: I never saw it. I loved the original Super Troopers, but I never saw the second one.
3: Nothing's as good as the original, but some of the jokes in 2 are really, really good.
2: Like, were they good?
3: Because they're French police this time. They're French Canadian now.
2: Hilarious.
3: And so hilarity ensued.
2: For more on Becca's...
3: Just think about what it would sound like if a French person said happiness in your household.
2: No, I'm not saying it out loud.
4: Happiness in your household.
2: But
3: if a French Canadian person
2: accent.
3: Said it.
4: Oh no. Nope.
2: More on Becca's world, follow
4: not
2: us
4: touching that happiness.
2: On Instagram. On Instagram Pianist. 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

0: 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You could be dancing the night with somber. You just need the national keyword.
1: It's
0: you
1: more can, of a sway.
0: Yes, it is. Oh, can we go?
1: Trust
0: back
1: me.
0: To be friends.
1: I saw him last weekend. It's kind of just a lean to one side, lean to the other side.
0: Somber. You can see him in any city of your choice. You can lean with him with flights, hotel, $500 spending cash. Just don't drink it. And floor tickets to see Somber. Text the national keyword. We have it after 8.
1: Every now and then you do a shoulder roll and kind of bob your head. Yes.
0: And do you like do your lips like this? Like kind of like put them together like that?
1: Yeah, exactly. Yeah. You got to have like a brooding look.
0: Good to know. Thank you for the prep. Right now, we're going to dive into something we've been talking about this week, which is what do you prefer, beaches or lakes? I am a beach girl. I'm a beach. And Kim prefers a lake.
2: I do. I prefer it. I mean, I won't not swim at a beach, but I prefer a lake.
0: And you?
1: I prefer a bathtub that I can drain after I'm done and is full of fresh water before I start.
2: But now, I thought you didn't like a bathtub because then you're sitting in your own filth.
1: Yeah, I don't like a bathtub to get clean, but if I'm going to sit in a body of water, I'd rather it be that. No, I'd rather... See, I don't mind the Great Lakes. Like Michigan, Lake Superior, beautiful.
2: Gorgeous.
1: Wouldn't probably...
2: Well, Erie.
1: Wouldn't probably swim in Erie.
2: Erie's...
0: Is that why it's called Erie?
1: No, but Lake Michigan used to catch on fire.
2: Is insanely beautiful.
1: Yeah.
2: And it hurts me to say it, but it's true.
1: Yeah, so I definitely swim in those because they're big, but I've seen huge fish in Lake Michigan before. And then when it comes to the ocean, I really want to be able to see through the water. That's what it comes down to.
0: I know.
1: I don't mind.
0: That's a big thing for people.
1: For me, it doesn't matter if it's a lake or an ocean. As long as I can see like at least 20 feet through the water, that's fine.
2: Because you don't want to be like, it's the jump scare of something coming at you.
1: Yeah, it's the jump scare of something being like 2 feet away from you and an unavoidable distance for you to get away from.
2: Yes, and then you didn't know it. Like when you see the drone footage of the swimmers and
1: exactly.
2: Then the shark is like 2 feet away.
1: Exactly.
0: We were also talking about water moccasins earlier, and which are snakes and just different things that lakes could have in it.
2: If we're going to talk about water moccasins, then we might as well talk about sea snakes
0: and jellyfish.
1: Sea snakes.
2: Yeah.
1: Well, let's go to the phones.
2: Sea snakes are real. Have you ever watched Survivor?
1: I believe you.
0: Versus lakes.
1: Let's go to the phones. Paula, beaches or lakes, oceans or lakes. What do you think?
3: Beaches.
2: Now, why do you pick beaches?
3: Because the water is constantly moving and it has a current and it moves the stuff and the lakes just sit there and cause back

0: Here we are.
1: Yeah, but you're not going to like the beaches of South Fall River, are you?
2: What?
0: Oh God, no.
1: No. Okay. Good, because that's where the CSO drains out.
0: You ever tried to swim in Cook Lake?
1: Cook Lake. Gross. What town is it in?
0: It's actually like Fall River and Tiverton.
3: Oh no, I've never heard of it.
2: What happens all there?
0: It's gross. There's cars and who knows what's in there. The Lake Ness Monster.
3: The Lake Ness Monster. I love it. It's just sitting there, stagnating.
2: And it's named Cookie because it's at Lake Cook.
3: Ooh, it's like that cookie thing from Five Nights at Freddy's or something.
2: That's what it is. So, Paula, you're all about the beach, just like I am, because the tide comes in and out and in and out, and the lake is stagnant.
0: Yes.
2: Thank you, Paula.
0: And believe me, the sharks really don't like people. Every once in a while, they get hungry and want a different taste.
3: Yeah. Everybody says the sharks don't like people, except for sometimes they don't know it's a person, and they do a little nibble to check.
2: That's after they've had an edible.
0: Hey, stop acting like a seal.
2: Yeah.
1: Paula, I'm looking up this Cook Pond right now, and this boat launch looks like the perfect place to dump a body.
3: Oh, boy.
0: Hey, you never know in Fall River.
2: Thank you.
1: Thanks for the call.
2: Paula.
0: You have a great day, guys.
2: You too. Bye.
0: Bye.
1: Hey, Heather, what's up?
4: Hey, what's going on?
2: What's up? Beaches versus lakes.
4: So, water moccasins are a thing in the lake. I do want to say that.
1: Ah!
4: So, terrible. Terrible. I will say one time, and I was in fifth grade, and I was rolling down a hill, and I ended up covered in poison ivy, and my dad's like, we're going to the beach, like, and literally, we went swimming for the beach that day, and I was, like, healed.
3: Really?
2: Yeah, yeah, that salt water is a cure-all sometimes.
1: It's the primordial soup.
4: Yeah, even though I hate the sand, like, really bad, when it comes to beaches, I still say beaches over lakes all day.
2: Heather, I'm with you.
3: Yeah, you know what? Okay, water moccasins. They're not up here, though. They're only down south.
4: There is, like, I went to a lake, and there was, like, a huge snake in it. Like, huge. Like, yeah, no. Not that again.
1: Heather, what's your go-to beach, being from Attleboro?
4: I haven't been to beaches around here in a very long time. I used to go to Horseneck all the time, though.
1: Gotcha. That makes a lot of sense. All right, cool. Hey, thank you so much for the call. Appreciate it.
4: Thanks. Bye-bye, guys. Have a good day. Good weekend.
2: You too. Thank you.
4: Bye.
2: Bye. Yeah. Carrie actually said it's Cook Pond.
1: Cook Pond. Yeah, yeah, yeah.
2: Not lake.
1: After those two stories, I said this yesterday. I'm sticking to the rivers and lakes that I'm used to.
2: Can we please play Waterfalls by TLC coming up?
3: We'll play it. Joan says, I won't swim at the beach or in a lake. Just sit me next to a sprinkler and I'm good.
2: Honestly, the sprinkler is the safest thing.
3: Yeah.
2: Joan and Westwark, we're going to go to...
1: I'm nervous, Rich. What's your what's your story?
2: I think I am, too.
1: Does this story involve... Is it a happy ending or no?
5: Oh, no. Well, yeah, kind of, sort of. No beaches. Stick to the lakes, but better the pool.
3: Yeah. Oh, yeah, the pool is much better.
5: When I was a kid, I was in Florida and got hit by a shark on the beach.
3: What do you mean?
2: Hit by a shark?
1: Bit.
5: My arm.
1: Bit.
5: I was hit. Not bit. It hit me. It hit my arm. It ripped open the skin of my arm, knocked my glasses off my face. I was like 8 years old. It was like something out of Jaws. Everybody's running and trying to figure out what it was. Someone said it was just a fish, but no, the guards actually said it was a shark.
1: Yeah, because the shark's skin is like sandpaper, right?
3: Yeah, it like rips you to shreds.
1: Yeah. Oh, jeez, all right.
3: Do you have pictures of your injury?
5: From back then, yeah. They're in the historic file someplaces. That was like 50 years ago.
3: You need to send them to us.
1: Send them to Kim. I don't want to see that.
3: 2241234.
1: Rick, thank you for the story.
3: We're glad you're alive.
2: Yeah, and that happened in Florida. It did not happen in Narragansett.
5: But it will.
1: Thank you, Rick.
2: 224-1234. In case you are just joining us, we are talking about how I prefer the ocean. Kim is more of a lake person, and Jay wants to sit with Joan next to a sprinkler. 224-1234. We want to hear from you. 92.
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14: 195 westbound before the Washington Bridge. Emergency crews on scene now with a crash. Left lane is blocked once again, so traffic is backing up pretty quickly toward the state line. 195 eastbound, sluggish between the highway and the Washington Bridge. 95 southbound, we've got heavy volume with a handful of slowdowns between the Pawtucket House curves and downtown Providence. Southbound is a little heavy heading towards Route 4 as well. 95 northbound, moderate volume getting in.
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1: Trouble in Woonsocket. Good morning. Word, a 30-year-old city man is under arrest, accused of stabbing his 29-year-old pregnant girlfriend to death. Her body was found Thursday in an apartment on Sale Street. President Trump denies the U.S. has a missile shortage, despite multiple reports that was a factor in halting the renewed fight with Iran. Testimony resumes in Plymouth, Mass. The murder case against Lindsay Clancy. The Commonwealth introducing a Facebook post. The Duxbury woman calling one of her slain small children the most difficult human that she had ever dealt with. In sports, the Red Sox refused to lose. A 12-11, 13-inning win over the White Sox. That is their eighth straight win. The NFL preseason is underway as Carolina edges the Cardinals 33-30. The Hall of Fame game in Canton. I'm Bill Haber.
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2: 195 westbound before the Washington Bridge. Emergency crews on scene now with a crash. Left lane is blocked once again, so traffic is backing up pretty quickly toward the state line. 195 eastbound, sluggish between the highway and the Washington Bridge. 95 southbound, we've got heavy volume with a handful of slowdowns between the Pawtucket S curves and downtown Providence. Southbound is a little heavy heading towards Route 4 as well. 95 northbound, moderate volume getting in.
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6: I'm 12 News meteorologist Steve Matrigrano. We're looking at a hazy, hot, and humid day across our area. Temperatures topping out in the upper 80s to near 90, with feels-like conditions in the upper 90s at times for your Friday. Looking at lots of sunshine developing. A passing shower or storm can't be ruled out. As we go into tonight, lows falling back into the 70s, staying muggy overnight. And we're looking at another nice day on Saturday, featuring sunshine, some clouds, chance of a late-day shower or storm. But once again, very hot and very humid. Temperatures topping out in the upper 80s. 80s to near 90.
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0: But I think you're moving too fast. 92 Pro FM mornings. I know you were just singing and you thought you had the best sounding voice ever. And you do. Right there, we were talking about lakes versus beaches. And so a lot of us immediately were thinking about TLC and waterfalls. And that's why we played that for you. And we're going to get right back to the lakes versus ocean conversation at 224-1234. But right now, we want to send you to see Somber in any city of your choice. Text the national keyword warm.
1: Warm. Like after you pee in the lake.
0: Or the ocean. Text the national keyword
2: warm. Like the thing that lives in the ground and eats dirt.
0: That's a worm. Oh. This is a worm.
2: Like when you tell somebody that something imminent danger is about to happen.
0: No, that's a warn.
1: Warning.
0: Text the national keyword warm, WARM, to 95819. 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Complete with flights, hotel, $500 spending cash, and floor tickets to see Somber. Kim, you're smiling.
1: Nice, nice. No, I was just, we were talking about waterfalls because we were talking about beaches versus lakes. And Kira said, not only you made my morning, but then Kim said, shut up, waterfalls, so apropos.
0: Michelle loved it too.
1: Kim, we did that on purpose.
0: Right now we are talking about I've heard too many weird stories about what lies beneath in the lake versus the ocean, where I don't know, I just feel better. I don't want to say safer. I just love the vibes of ocean over lake.
1: I would say, I mean, I do love beach vibes, but like Lauren says, pond over ocean. I was stung by a jellyfish when I was 10 in the ocean at Martha's Vineyard. Plus, I hate that sticky feeling when you get out of the ocean. That's the feeling I don't like either.
0: This is one of those topics where we unlock a lot of childhood trauma.
1: And what if a crab bites my toe?
0: He's just trying to get you to be the Little Mermaid.
2: That's good luck.
0: Yeah, it's Sebastian. He wants you as part of his concert under the sea. Let's go to the phones.
2: Okay, shall we? At 224-1234. Jacqueline, beach by the ocean or lake?
3: Oh, my God. A beach any time of the day.
1: Okay.
3: Always.
1: Why?
3: Anytime in the winter or summer. So I actually almost died when I went into a lake a couple of years ago in high school.
1: What? Tell the story.
3: Yes. Oh, my God. So we were in, I used to go to Bishop Feehan, but my best friends went to Attleboro High School. And all the time after school, they would go to this reservoir. And everybody was happy, but my mom was like, no, you can't go. You're going to get an infection. You're going to die. But I never wanted to listen. And then one day I was like, oh, you know what? I'm going to go in. I don't care. I'm going to do it. And I went in just for 2 minutes up to my hip, and I ended up getting like a very bad bacterial infection.
0: See?
3: I had to spend a couple of days in the hospital.
1: What?
3: Yep. I was like literally full of E. coli. And I was the only person that got sick. They couldn't figure out what was wrong with me. And they said, yeah, you're really lucky to be alive.
2: Okay.
3: And ever since then.
2: Are you talking about the Luther Reservoir?
3: Oh, yeah.
2: Because I've been in that before.
3: Oh, yeah. Everybody has. It just happened to be me that was very unlucky and almost died. People went swimming that same day, the day after, and then. But I don't know. My body couldn't handle it,
1: I guess. You were just full of E. coli.
0: And your mom was probably like, told you so.
3: Oh, my God. I cannot. She just told this story 2 days ago. She's like, don't do this. Remember that time you didn't listen and you almost died? This is like 15 years ago. I'm a grown adult. Like 34.
1: But you know what?
3: And I still hear it.
1: If I were your mother, I would lean in. You would not be hearing that less than twice a week.
3: Well, yeah. I will never get rid of it. But beach all the time, guys.
0: Where do you like to go for the beach?
3: So I live in Providence. Now. I love to go to South Kingston. That water is beautiful. But Roger Wheeler has the parking lot right there.
1: True.
3: To carry all your stuff in.
1: Yeah.
3: So,
0: yeah. Very convenient.
3: Those are the greatest ones. Yes.
1: Great story.
0: Thank you, Jacqueline.
3: All right. Thanks, guys. Have a good weekend.
0: Say hi to your mother for us. Bye.
3: Oh, God.
2: Bye. Jim in Wareham, beach or lake?
4: As far as the beach goes, I don't go in the water. When I was 15, I had a bad experience with a shark.
1: What?
4: Yep. Tell me and a buddy were out in a boat. It was a little boat, and we were out, and I was sitting on the back of the boat. He decided to be funny. He stomped on it, and I fell off the back of the boat.
0: Uh-oh.
4: So, you know, I was in the water. I'm like, son of a gun. I didn't say gun, but, you know.
1: Right.
4: Out of nowhere, just fin came up out of the water.
1: No.
4: I was petrified. My body started shaking, and it was just like, oh, my God. Oh, my God. I'm just treading water. And he turns around. He's like, shock. And I'm like, ah, no kidding. Get me out of here.
1: Oh, my God.
4: And he came by, and, like, and the shock was literally going around me in a circle.
0: Okay. That is so scary.
4: He pulled me up above the boat. Let's go home now.
2: Yeah, I would say so, too. Hang on. I had that in the wrong channel there. Let's try this again with Marissa in Warwick. Good morning. Beach versus lake, Marissa?
5: Beach. Beach, beach, beach.
0: And why beach, salt beach, water, beach?
5: Salt water, the waves. Nothing better than that for
1: awesome.
5: Your skin and stuff. Yeah.
0: What beach do you like to go to?
5: Newport Second Beach. My granddaughter Adriana loves going with me, so we have a great time all summer.
1: Oh, you what's your grandma time? Name?
5: I'm a Nonny.
1: A Nonny.
0: That's so sweet.
2: Do you guys get flows after the beach, after Second Beach every time?
5: Oh, not every time, but that's an option.
2: You can't do it.
5: I'm going there as well.
2: You can't do it
5: better than that.
2: When the line's all the way down the deck, and then you can't park anywhere except for the hotel next door, and you're worried you're going to get towed out of there. Yep. Blah blah blah blah blah.
1: Yep, yep, yep.
5: It's happened. Yes, exactly. But fried food. How can you beat that?
2: How can you beat that? And the shark from Mardi Gras. Don't forget the shark from Mardi Gras.
0: Yes,
2: is there.
5: I know. Those are back in my days, way back.
2: Oh, you were a Mardi Gras girl, eh?
5: I was.
2: Did you see Becca there when she used to be one as well?
5: No.
1: Did you see me there when I used to be one as well?
5: No.
2: Did you see me when I used to be one? Marissa, thank you for the call. Appreciate you.
5: Oh, you're so welcome. Have a great day.
0: Thank you. 224-1234. That's the second.
2: I don't do well with the sharks.
0: That's the second time Bruce the shark down at Flo's has been referenced. Jared from Real Housewives of Rhode Island and also Bachelor Nation and also Audrey's was down at Flo's and he did a whole thing about Bruce the shark. It was very funny. And it's funny that we got that brought up.
2: Alexia, there's not a lot of beaches in North Providence, are there?
6: No, not many. You gotta drive a good 45 minutes out.
2: So what do you do, beach or lake?
6: Beach all day. I love the beach. It's perfect for healing, a little bit of me time.
0: Yes, I love the Ocean State people that now, are like all about the beach.
2: I'm gonna go out on a limb and make a wild assumption that because you're from North Providence, your favorite beach is Scarborough.
6: Actually, no. I go to Narragansett.
0: I knew it. There was a vibe with Alexia, and I knew she was going to say
1: me time thing
0: that she doesn't go to Scarborough.
1: Yep.
0: And that
1: you don't get a lot of me time at Scarborough.
0: No, there's a lot of
6: people. No, a lot of kids.
0: It's very people-y.
6: Yes, yeah.
1: It's very people-y.
6: Yes. But I do have a fun fact for you, though. My grandpa, like my great grandpa back in like 1940, he used to go swimming in the Providence River, and this blew my mind when my grandmother told me the other day.
0: Like where the Providence Place Mall is?
6: Way back. I guess it was cleaner then. I don't really know. I asked her. I was like, did he survive?
1: You know what?
6: Like, I mean, I guess. He's still here.
1: That's the 40s. So I'm going to bet right when plastics started coming in, 50s, 60s, I'm guessing that's when it got yucky.
0: I mean, you guys talk about Grandpa's tail all the time, right? And that's where he got the tail.
6: Yeah, exactly. You know, the mutation that runs in the family.
0: Alexia, thank you so much.
6: Thank you. I hope y'all have a great day.
1: You too.
2: Enjoy your meatball sub lunch.
6: Yes, will do.
1: Great grandpa's glowing skin, much different than Alexia's glowing skin.
2: It's glowing green.
1: Yeah.
0: 224-1234. If you're just joining us, we're talking ocean versus lake.
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10: 195 westbound, still a pretty slow ride from before exit 1 in Seekonk all the way through East Providence. That's mostly due to an earlier crash before the Washington Bridge. Eastbound slows down between the Iway and the Washington Bridge. 95 northbound looks okay in and out of Providence. Southbound under the speed limit for the most part from before Smithfield Ave heading for the 610. 610 inbound, busy but moving past.
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0: Coming up, it's the Becca Burger Battle at 8:45, the final one of the week, and it's been quite the roller coaster of a week, but it is your final chance at Hillary Duff tickets for tomorrow night, and I know a lot of you really want to go to this show. So, Becca Burger Battle at 8:45. Right now, we are wrapping it up on the beach versus the lake at 224-1234. Cassie was funny in Pawtucket. I'd rather a crab bite my toe over a creepy lake plant reaching up, wrapping around me and drowning me. I said what I said.
1: Totally agree.
2: The water lily thing? So the water lily comes down and like wraps around you, but then you pull it and it comes out so nicely, like a weed after a torrential downpour. It's so satisfying.
0: Lauren in Rochester, Massachusetts.
2: Rochester.
0: We talked about the jellyfish already. Mm. We're going to go to the phones.
3: Drew, actually, right near Rochester over in Dighton. Good morning. How are you?
4: Good. Good morning.
0: Good morning.
3: Beach or lake? What are we talking about here?
4: I prefer the lake just because there's a lot less people. You can light a little fire usually.
2: Yeah.
4: You know, you got to go up to New Hampshire or Maine or something, though. You know, I don't even know where there's a lake in southeastern Mass or Rhode Island.
2: There's a bunch.
3: There's Lake Tioga.
2: Yeah.
4: I've never been to one other than New Hampshire, but they're so nice and clean and deep.
3: Have you ever been to Twin Oaks? There's Spectacle Pond right behind that. It's more of a drainage ditch than a lake, but, you know, it's a body of water.
2: Wait, that's called Spectacle Pond?
0: Yeah.
2: Because the place I go in Wareham is Spectacle Pond.
0: Yes, in Wareham.
2: And it's two totally different lakes.
3: Yes, it is.
2: Crazy.
4: I've done a couple rope swings around. Those are fun, too, you know?
2: But so
4: the beach
2: fun.
4: Is, you know, they both got their pros and cons, but if I'm just taking my wife and kids, I want to go to the lake and just, you know, have our own little party over there rather than just get stuck in traffic and walk through hot sand and make a big mess, come home tired. The lake's more refreshing.
3: True.
2: Your attitude.
3: Thank you for the call, Drew. Well, appreciate it.
4: Yeah, have a good one.
3: Thank you.
2: Coming up next week, watering holes.
3: Barbara in Warwick. Good morning. Lakes or oceans?
2: Barbara.
3: Babs.
5: Hello.
3: Hi.
5: Hey.
3: What's going on?
5: Hi, how are you?
3: Lakes or oceans, Barbara?
5: I grew up in Northern Jersey at a private lake association.
3: Well.
5: We didn't know what we had when we had it. But it was clean. There were no gas motorboats. It was trout fed every single year. The thing is, my brother and I, when we were little, had pet turtles.
2: Yeah.
5: And when the pet turtles got too big, we decided to release them into the lake.
2: Oh, no.
5: And 15 years later, all of a sudden, all the people were talking about these snapping turtles.
3: Uh-oh.
5: Invading the lake.
2: Yep.
0: You were a turtle breeder.
2: That is not good.
5: We did that.
2: Invasive species. Ooh, plus, if there were only two, that's a lot of inbreeding.
5: No, our neighbors had pet turtles, too. There were more than two.
2: Oh, so it was the whole gang of you.
0: It wasn't House of the Dragon. It was House of the Turtle.
5: Yeah, the whole beach terrace, the whole street was full of hooligan turtle releasers.
2: Here's what I want to know, Barbara. Do you miss Wawa?
5: The only thing I miss about Northern Jersey is the Jersey Shore.
2: Yes.
5: And New York City.
2: Oh, okay. So you're not a Wawa girl?
5: No.
2: Okay, bye.
0: No.
3: I agree with you, Barbara. There's nothing like walking down the Jersey Shore and sticking your foot on a hypodermic needle.
0: Oh, that's just wild.
5: Come on.
0: Those
5: beautiful beaches ever.
2: Yeah.
5: And Kim, to save face, they didn't have a Wawa when I was Wawa there.
2: Wow.
0: Yeah, I was thinking, because, like, isn't Wawa more Central South Jersey?
2: I guess. I thought it was North, too.
5: No, we had a 7-Eleven.
0: 7-11.
2: Oh, the Sev. Yeah, the Sev is my second favorite.
3: You know, I'll never forget my childhood days going down to the Jersey Shore and finding a tar ball to play with.
0: Barbara.
5: Oh, my
2: just
5: God.
2: Atlantic.
5: You're going to the wrong beach.
2: Yeah. He's going to Atlantic City in, like, Wildwood. Get out of the
5: exactly.
2: Slums.
5: He was absolutely in Wildwood.
2: Yes.
5: So yeah, you need to venture further.
0: So you can follow Barbara at Awaken Skin RI, by the way.
5: Thanks, Becca.
2: Go to Avalon.
0: I know voices. Thank you, Barbara.
5: Have a good day.
2: I do voices. Tarball.
0: I don't even know what a tarball is.
3: It's when there's an oil spill. You know, remember when the BP spill happened and the oil comes up to the surface and it collects in these balls that wash ashore and you can't touch them.
2: I thought you were talking about heroin residue.
3: No, that would be black tar.
2: Oh,
0: this is ridiculous.
2: I confused my tars.
0: 224-1234. We've got lakes versus oceans. 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
7: 195 westbound, a stop-and-go ride. Getting over the state line out past Broadway. Eastbound is slow between the highway and the Washington Bridge. 95 southbound, heavy volume, couple of slowdowns between the Pawtucket S curves and the 610 connector. 95 northbound looks pretty good. Getting in and out of the city, 610 inbound, heavy but moving past Dean Street. I'm Robin Murphy with your Right Now Traffic.
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1: I'm 12 News meteorologist Stephen Matrigrano. We're looking at a hazy, hot, and humid day across our area. Temperatures topping out in the upper 80s to near 90, with feels-like conditions in the upper 90s at times for your Friday. Looking at lots of sunshine developing. A passing shower or storm can't be ruled out. As we go into tonight, lows falling back into the 70s, staying muggy overnight. And we're looking at another nice day on Saturday, featuring sunshine, some clouds, chance of a late-day shower or storm. But once again, very hot and very humid. Temperatures topping out in the upper 80s to

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2: Oh, we need to talk about where the Real Housewives of Rhode Island have been filming this week. The ladies have been booked and busy. Everyone seems to be returning. And we do have one new cast member that was filming in Bristol with Ashley, allegedly.
3: Where were they? Did you say? Do you know where?
2: They were, I think, walking on Main Street eating ice cream.
3: Oh.
2: So, and that is where the filming
3: I don't know why. I pictured them over in that park over by the Prudence Island Ferry in Quito's.
2: Oh. Maybe. They were there as well.
3: Maybe.
2: Other cast members.
4: Maybe.
2: Rula, Brian, Rosie, and Rich allegedly were in East Greenwich filming, I believe, on the water.
3: I can't wait to hear all of Rosie's questions next season. She is such an investigative reporter.
2: You love Rosie.
3: I love Rosie on that show.
2: Main Street in East Greenwich, there was some filming this week. Pizza Mama in Cranston was where there was some filming the other night.
3: Mom.
2: And there is still a lot of week left when it comes to filming The Real Housewives of Rhode Island.
5: I want one of those heart pizzas from Pizza Mama.
2: I know.
5: I've been seeing people
2: post them a lot, and their social media account posted a lot, too. I've heard something more about filming in East Greenwich, possibly at a pool club. So there's a lot of allegedly filmings happening over the next few days, weeks, and couple months
3: what
2: here.
3: What pool clubs are there in East Greenwich?
2: There is just one.
3: The Greenwich Club?
2: I'm not saying yes or no.
3: All right. I'm just asking what pool clubs there are there. I'm not asking anything about Housewives.
2: Let's see. Ocean, lake, or pool club.
5: Yeah.
2: We have a new Nepo baby couple to tell you about. Cooper Hoffman is the son of the late Philip Seymour Hoffman. He's dating Nico Parker, daughter of Thandi Newton.
3: Fandy!
2: The two met while shooting Maud Apatow. Maud Apatow's directorial debut, Poetic License.
3: Oh,
2: so Maud Apatow.
5: Also a Nepo baby.
3: How old is Maud? Like 18, 20?
2: I think she's of drinking age.
3: She's 12. She's 28.
5: You know what she thinks, though?
3: I still picture her from Knocked Up.
5: That's funny.
2: 18.
5: And then there's Maud.
2: Yeah.
5: Godiva was a freedom fighter.
2: Do you know Maud's sister's name?
3: Yeah, it's
5: Esther.
3: It's equally weird.
2: Hey!
3: Wait, what is it?
5: Is it Becca?

0: out. I didn't know it was Freedom Rider.
1: Freedom Rider.
0: Since what the did 1970s, I thought it said Freedom Fighter. Interesting.
2: Mandela effect.
0: Or just me mishearing lyrics as usual.
2: It happens. One Night Only is a movie out this weekend starring Monica Barbaro.
1: Hello.
2: And Dua Lipa's husband, one of the Callums. They're looking to form a real connection with someone while surrounded by casual hookups on one night a year that single people are legally allowed to have relations.
0: Hall passes.
3: Good luck.
2: And with, so it's like the Purge. If that's not the log line for it,
0: right,
2: they're missing something.
1: I have a prediction.
0: What?
1: Cancel.
2: You can't cancel a movie. A movie is out. Like, you can't cancel a movie like you can cancel a TV show.
0: Even Tropic Thunder? Song of the South might beg to differ.
2: Everything goes back. True and true and true. Really quick for my House of D fans. I like to call it that.
1: I wouldn't if I were you.
2: House of the Dragon, third season finale.
0: You don't want that to be fire breathing.
2: Is a day. I'm just going to go jump in the ocean and cure it.
0: Good idea.
1: Actually, we called my frat house that back in college.
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0: You don't mean Delta.
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7: 195 westbound, a slow ride this side of the state line all the way out past Broadway. Eastbound is still pretty slow moving, too, between the highway and the Washington Bridge. 95 southbound, under the speed limit for the most part, just before Smithfield Ave, down through the merge with 146 south. Moderate volume heading towards Route 4. 95 northbound, busy, but no delays in and out of Providence. Looks like we've got some brake lights on the 610 inbound past the Toby Street overpass heading towards Dean Street. I'm Robin Murphy with your Right Now traffic.
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0: 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And if you think you know the Becca Burger battle, then you need to call us. 224-1234.
1: We got to work on those segues.
0: It was a stretch. What can I say? It's a Friday.
1: Oh, it's a stretch and a break.
0: So one... this week, something happened that hadn't happened in a very long time, and that is I lost the Becca Burger battle. And man, sometimes I've been like really feeling the pressure. I take it seriously, but I also just want to remind everyone, and by everyone, I mean my parents and certain coworkers around here. Guys, it's just a game. If I lose, I'm going to go on with my day. There are certain people in my life who are very like, you lost? Are you okay? Like, guys, I'm going to be all right.
2: I don't know. I've seen your reaction when you lose.
0: You know why I feel sad? Yes, sometimes it's like a personal thing, but then I feel bad. I feel like I let everybody else down that wants to win these tickets.
2: All right. What are you feeling when you get mad? Because I've seen that before.
0: When I feel mad about Becca Burger battle? I don't know. I haven't felt that mad
2: more about
0: in a while.
2: Jay?
0: Maybe. Oh, yeah. Well, when the questions stink, it's Jay's fault. 224-1234.
1: Wow.
0: If you want to play the Becca Burger battle, we can. Now, here's the thing. When it's a coveted prize, that's when I feel really bad about losing.
2: Because you know everybody else gets a shot.
0: Yes.
2: Yes. Oh, I see.
0: So I feel like I take it on.
2: Right.
0: But everybody else, don't worry about it. Like, I got this. 224-1234. God bless you.
1: Thank you.
0: 224-1234. Becca Burger battle. You'll win a Jordan's Jungle gift card. Also, you'll win Hillary Duff tickets.
2: What else?
0: Find out next.
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7: 195 westbound, a slow ride this side of the state line all the way out past Broadway. Eastbound is still pretty slow moving, too, between the Iway and the Washington Bridge. 95 southbound, under the speed limit for the most part, just before Smithfield Ave, down through the merge with 146 south. Moderate volume heading towards Route 4. 95 northbound, busy, but no delays in and out of Providence. Looks like we've got some brake lights on the 610 inbound past the Toby Street overpass heading towards Dean Street. I'm Robin Murphy with your Right Now traffic.
8: 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It's Rula from Weekends with Rula. 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
19: It's the Becca Burger Battle.
0: It is on a Friday, and you are playing for Hillary Duff tickets and also a Jordan's Jungle gift card.
1: That Hillary Duff concert is this weekend.
0: Tomorrow night.
1: You're going to want to get these. We have to find out who you're playing against, Becca, Sandy Lake or Rocky Beach.
2: Twist.
0: Rocky Beach. I can deal with it.
1: Rocky Point. It's Jessica in Coventry. Good morning. How are you?
0: Hi.
20: I'm doing good. How are you?
2: Jessica.
0: We're doing great. Have you played the Becca Burger Battle before?
20: I have not.
2: So you're fresh meat.
0: Fresh meat.
2: Fresh meat.
0: Yeah. Well, good luck.
2: You do sound familiar, though. Have you won other prizes or something?
20: I have. I went to the Pajama Jam.
2: Yes.
0: You're a jammer?
20: Yes.
2: All right. Now, hear us out. Will you go to the second Pajama Jam? Not second
20: Absolutely.
2: Annual. Second. Okay, good.
0: All right. I'm going to get out of here. I'm going to go live on Facebook at 92 Pro FM.
21: Good luck.
1: All right. So here's the deal. Jessica, you're going to have 60 seconds to answer 5 pop culture trivia questions. If you don't know the answer to any, quickly say pass, and we'll come back if you still have time. And in this game, you need to best Becca, so you need to get more questions correct than she does. If you tie or lose, it'll force the bonus, and we'll open it up so everyone else has an equal shot as you to win those Hillary Duff tickets. But just for being selected as Rocky Beach, you've instantly won a $50 gift card to Jordan's Jungle. Congratulations.
20: Thank you.
1: And
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1: This wow. is WPRO-FM and HD1 Providence. We're running a little bit late. Let's put 60 seconds on your clock. Are you ready?
20: I'm ready.
1: Here we go. Toni Braxton from QVC showed off her wig while trying to talk about a blowout, but said something naughty instead of blowout. What celebrity started working for QVC in 1990 until her death in 2014?
20: Oh, God, pass.
1: Honey Boo Boo's sister Pumpkin is on OnlyFans and charging $150 for her latest video. Honey Boo Boo's father, Mike Thompson, went by what nickname?
20: Oh, my goodness. Pass.
1: Super Troopers 3 is out today. In the original, what is the name for the cheap, imaginary Afghan animation that produced Johnny Chimpo?
20: Oh, I knew this one, and I cannot think of it right now. Pass.
1: Grown Ups 3 is officially in production. The 5 main male characters in that franchise are Adam Sandler, David Spade, Chris Rock, Rob Schneider, and who?
20: Pass.
1: David Spade is returning as Joe Dirt in an animated series for Fox. At what famous landmark did Joe Dirt get abandoned by his family?
20: Oh, goodness. Oh, my God. This is hard. Pass.
1: All right.
20: God.
1: We're out of time. Well, unfortunately, you didn't get any of them because you didn't answer any of them. But I'm going to send you over to Jim so we can get you the Jordan's Jungle gift card. And feel free to rematch anytime, Jessica. We're going to send her over there and invite Becca back into the room and see how she fares in today's Becca Burger Battle.
2: Jessica could feel free to wear her pajamas to Jordan's Jungle.
1: Yes, that's indeed.
0: All right. I am going to set myself up.
1: Great.
0: I am live on Facebook.
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0: All right, let's go.
1: Here we go.
0: Okay.
1: Toni Braxton from QVC showed off her wig while trying to talk about a blowout, but said something naughty instead of blowout. What celebrity started working for QVC in 1990 until her death in 2014?
0: Joan Rivers.
1: Honey Boo Boo's sister Pumpkin is on OnlyFans and charging $150 for her latest video. Honey Boo Boo's father, Mike Thompson, went by what name?
0: Sugar Bear.
1: Super Troopers 3 is out today. In the original, what is the name for the cheap imaginary Afghan animation that produced Johnny Chimpo?
0: In Super Troopers?
1: Yes.
0: I have to pass.
1: Grown Ups 3 is officially in production. The five main male characters in that franchise are Adam Sandler, David Spade, Chris Rock, Rob Schneider, and who?
0: Kevin James.
1: David Spade is returning as Joe Dirt in an animated series for Fox. At what famous landmark did Joe Dirt get abandoned by his family?
0: Was it Mount Rushmore?
1: What is the name for the cheap, imaginary Afghan animation that produced Johnny Chimpo and Super Troopers?
0: Stop motion?
1: Stop motion. We're going to stop your clock with 8 seconds left. You got three correct.
0: Okay.
1: Nice. Our contestant didn't answer any of them, unfortunately. Let's go back and review your score, Becca.
0: All right, let's do it.
1: Who worked for QVC from 1990 until 2014?
0: Joan Rivers.
2: Okay, wait. When he asked the question, your eyes got wide. Were you nervous about where that question was going with the blowout?
0: A little bit.
2: Yeah, I was too. Okay. I made the same exact look. I was like, oh my God.
0: I'm glad.
1: Honey Boo Boo's father went by what nickname?
0: That's Sugar Bear.
1: The five main male characters in Grown Ups are Adam Sandler, David Spade, Chris Rock, Rob Schneider, and...
0: Kevin James.
1: How could you forget him? All right.
0: I could have.
2: I actually did.
0: Easily.
2: Wish you had. I said Paul Rudd.
1: What is the name for the cheap imaginary Afghan animation that produced Johnny Chimpo?
2: Afghan. Crochet?
1: Close. What?
0: Crochet.
1: It's called Afghanistan Animation.
2: Oh, that's cute.
0: Very cute. Would never have gotten it.
1: At what famous landmark did Joe Dirt get abandoned by his family? He ends up there at the end of the movie. No.
2: Was it Diamond Head?
1: No.
2: Was it a volcano?
1: It's a national park.
2: Oh, it's a national park.
0: It was, but it's not Yellowstone.
1: Correct.
2: Is it?
0: Yosemite?
1: No.
2: Death Valley?
1: No. You're in the right area, kind of. You're in the right area of the country.
2: Okay. Redwoods?
1: No. It's like the most famous national park there is.
2: That's Yellowstone.
1: No, it's more famous than Yellowstone.
2: More famous than Yellowstone?
0: I couldn't tell
1: you. One of the seven wonders of the natural world.
2: What is it? I'm shaming all my nature TV watchers right now.
1: Mm-hmm, mm-hmm, mm-hmm.
2: What's
1: like the most famous landmark in America?
2: Famous landmark.
0: Mount Rushmore.
2: Oh, no. Grand Canyon.
1: Grand Canyon is the right answer.
0: Whoops.
2: I didn't know the name of the park.
1: Is Grand Canyon National Park.
2: Oh, well, good to know.
0: I've never seen Joe Dirt.
1: What?
0: No.
2: Me either.
1: What?
0: No.
1: Tony, if you're listening right now, this is the project
0: Here
1: for
0: we
1: this
0: go.
1: Weekend.
2: You know what? I've been to Grand Canyon, though, so take that.
0: Yeah.
2: I just didn't know the name of the park.
0: Ugh.
1: All right. We must award tickets to go and see Hillary Duff tomorrow. If you want to go to the show, and you can come tomorrow.
4: I can't come tomorrow. I have plans. Could you do Sunday concert instead?
1: No.
0: Sunday.
1: She's not playing Sunday. You need to be here.
2: We're sending you to Death Valley.
1: Grand Canyon.
0: No, but she's making a joke.
2: Yeah, God.
1: Text the answer to this question to 224-1234. A live action... I'd actually like to go to Death Valley. I've always wanted
2: too.
1: To go there.
2: Me too.
1: A live action Jetsons movie starring Jim Carrey is in the works. The Jetsons was the first program to be broadcast how?
2: Ooh.
1: On ABC.
2: Do you know why I want to go to Death Valley?
1: Why?
2: So I can walk through and go, as I walk to the valley of the shadow of doubt, I take a look at my
0: self.
2: Life.
0: I thought it was self. Or life? Know. No, you might be
1: I
0: right.
1: I take a look at my life.
0: Oh.
1: No, I don't remember which one's the Weird Al and which one's the Coolio
2: version. Say no me either.
1: All right.
0: Amish Paradise.
1: The Jetsons was the first program to be broadcast how on ABC.
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1: Oh. Where are you on that one, Max Martin?
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1: Moments ago, we said to you a live-action Jetsons movie starring Jim Carrey is in the works. 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
0: The George Jetsons.
1: The Jetsons was the first program to be broadcast how on ABC.
2: Jane, his wife.
1: For the answer, we're going to head out to North Kingstown. Good morning, Taylor.
0: Hi, Taylor.
3: Good morning.
2: Good morning. Oh, you sound so young. Do you even know what the Jetsons are?
3: Yes.
2: Okay. So you know Daughter Jewelry?
1: Judy? Yes. Do you know Daughter Julie?
0: Jewelry.
3: I do.
0: And Leroy, right?
1: They're a boy Leroy.
2: Elroy.
0: Oh.
1: Leroy, no, your boy Leroy is from a YouTube video.
0: It's fine. Taylor, what is the answer to our Becca Burger Battle bonus?
3: Leroy. In color.
2: That is correct.
0: Yes.
1: The first to be broadcast in color. Nice job. And for knowing it, you have won a fantastic prize. I hope you don't have plans tomorrow night.
0: Taylor, you're going to Hillary Duff.
3: Yay. I'm so excited.
2: Oh, good.
0: I know you are. Who are you going to bring with you?
3: Probably my sister.
2: Oh, that's so sweet. Are you guys close? Were you the fighting sisters?
3: We're so close.
1: No, they're estranged.
3: Well, yeah, we would fight over clothes growing up, but now we're super close.
0: Oh, that gives me hope for my future.
2: I love
0: my daughters.
1: Oh, I thought you were going to say with your brother.
0: No, Taylor. Yeah, me and Louie are going to go head to Hillary Duff tomorrow night. Taylor.
2: And swap outfits.
1: I would pay to see that.
0: Nope, he wouldn't. Taylor, congratulations. Now, I'm very excited to see if she does bring a surprise guest. Here's what I thought was funny about this week. So Wednesday, she went mega viral because she brings out her ex-boyfriend and his brother from Good Charlotte.
2: Who played a banger.
0: Which was insane. What?
2: Yep.
0: Oh, right?
2: They played.
1: I thought you said something else.
2: Banger.
0: Now, I feel badly even saying this as a mother of daughters, but last night, the surprise guest was Hillary's daughters. And they were little.
2: Oh,
0: and
2: that's adorable.
0: Ate pizza on stage, and it was very cute.
3: Imagine, that is cute.
0: Imagine being the audience night two.
2: Yeah.
0: You have Good Charlotte and Hillary Duff, a millennial dream, and then you have Hillary and her kids the next day.
2: It was the best of times. It was the worst of times.
0: That's what I'm saying. Anyway, Taylor, even if you don't have a guest at all tomorrow, you're going to have the best time. Who's that?
3: I'm so excited.
2: Who is that?
3: I have both of my kids with me. We're just about at camp.
2: Give them a shout out.
3: I have Clara and Miles with me.
0: Oh, I thought you were going to say Jewelry and Leroy.
2: Yeah. Tell them to get loud in the back. Say, Mommy won tickets.
3: I know. We won tickets. We listen every day, and we usually don't dial in, though, because I'm not really good at the full trivia.
0: I get
1: well,
0: it.
1: But got it
0: in
1: today.
0: In this case, you were. Congrats, Taylor.
1: Hold on 1 second. Jim needs to ask you what dreams are made of.
0: Okay.
1: It's a Lizzie McGuire song.
3: Dreams are made of.
1: It's a Lizzie McGuire
0: yes.
1: song.
0: Yes, thank you, Taylor.
1: We're going to brush up on your Hillary Duff.
0: We're going to put you on hold. I'm very excited for Taylor and all of our winners from this week. Coming up on this Friday, it is events for the weekend, plus Josh Kerwin music makes his way in. That and a whole lot more coming up. Whole lot more.
1: And Leroy.
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2: Rhode Island International Film Festival continues today with a... 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And then, of course, tomorrow is the closing night screening and party. And it looks like it's going to be a lot of fun over at all the different venues. And once again, you can look up all of the info at filmfestival.org. And of course, I wanted to also remind you that from Providence to down to Charlestown, the Seafood Festival, it's returning for its 41st year.
3: Holy moly.
2: 41st? Yeah.
3: Wow.
2: Looking good.
3: That's a lot of shrimp.
2: Mm.
3: Yeah, it is.
2: It began, it's beginning today, going tomorrow and Sunday over at Nenegrit Park, of course, in Charlestown.
4: You know, I've never been to that before. I think I might go this weekend.
2: You should try it.
4: I should. I've been wanting to do more festivals. Remember last year I did the Cow Chip Festival?
3: Yes.
2: That was last year?
4: Maybe it was 2 years ago.
2: I think it was a while.
4: Oh, boy.
2: So I think your annual festival outing should be the Charlestown Seafood Festival. By the way, Barbie Joe is giving away tickets today at 11:10.
3: Oh, that's so nice. Narragansett Brew. This one might be for you, Buff. It's a 5K. You want to run it?
4: No.
3: Saturday at 10 a.m. in Providence.
4: I'll be right there at the finish line with a cold one for you.
3: Well, it ends with a local craft beer at the Narragansett Brewery. You could be, who was the Boston Marathon person who, like, cut in at the very end and then tried to pretend they won?
2: Not me.
3: No. And this one is a regatta for me. Regattas are too highbrow for me.
2: Yeah.
3: You know, I'm not that girl. But the Redneck Regatta.
2: Is that what it's called?
3: Yes. Saturday at 1 at the Island in North Smithfield. Casual outdoor floats.
4: Wait a minute.
3: Food.
4: Where's their
3: music?
4: Where's their waterfront in Smithfield?
3: It's at the Island, dude.
4: Okay.
3: That's why it's called the Redneck Regatta.
4: All right. There's a lot going on here in terms of stuff this weekend. The Providence Oddities and Curiosities Festival at the Rhode Island Convention Center. What that is basically like artists and dealers with all things weird and wonderful, they say. Take that as you will, Becca.
2: I will.
4: The Dominican Festival is going on Sunday in Roger Williams Park. You can check that out as well. It'll be lots of music and food. Okay, music. There's a lot of music going on. First of all, Dirty Deeds. Everyone loves them. Cape Cod tonight. At the Melody Tent. But then tomorrow is where it really ramps up. Because at Mohegan Sun Arena, let me tell you, the one and only...
5: In the midnight hour, she brought more.
4: Billy Idol.
2: Billy Eilish, Billy Idol, Mohegan Sun.
4: Billy Idol's going to play with Devo at Mohegan Sun.
3: Devo?
4: Yeah.
3: Whip it good.
4: Mm-hmm. And then more along our lines, Hilary Duff.
2: Yeah, that sounds right. That sounds better.
4: We'll be playing with La Rue. Remember La Rue Bulletproof?
3: Yes.
2: Yes, I do.
3: Bulletproof.
2: I don't think I could name any other words or sing any other words besides bulletproof.
3: Something, baby.
2: I'll be...
4: This time, baby, I'll be bulletproof.
3: Yeah, there
4: you go. Anyway, so there's that, and that's going to be a lot of fun. And then, what's going on after that? Oh, on Sunday, Yellow Man is going to be at the Ocean Mist. If you like reggae, you know exactly who that is. And in terms of Comedy Connection, they have a huge lineup this weekend. Dusty Slate. He's a world-famous comedian from Alabama. Very funny trailer park kind of guy. So you can go to Kim's thing and then mine.
3: Oh, Redneck Regatta. It Redneck
2: really
3: Comedy.
2: Works out.
4: There's tickets still available for tonight's late show, but you can always check ricomedyconnection.com for more. Corey G is on Saturday and Nick Alex on Sunday.
2: And if you have some events you think we should know about, I know that there are a ton going on this weekend. 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
1: Hello.
0: Kerwin Music. Good morning, Josh.
1: How are you today?
0: We're doing great, but we're going to get right to it. Can't wait to hear our Friday song.
1: Let's
0: take it
1: jump
0: away,
1: into it.
0: Josh.
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2: Hey, everybody, it's me, Young Jay Buff.
1: Back as a recovering hugophobic.
0: Oh, yeah.
1: When it comes to Kim, it's never tight enough. And if it isn't, Pennsylvanian Jay will grow sick. Please remove the wrapper before you stick it in. Kim gets hot and bothered every time Ted Lasso's mentioned. Yeah, it might be all that you get.
0: Nice.

0: Kim tries her best, and she ended up a huge flop. What should breakfast be for Jay? Who cares? This time next week, he's gonna give up.
1: Yeah.
0: Oh, then he'll ask us again in like 3 months. Tell me what happened this week on 92 Pro FM. Jay says also, but Becca says else, because I believe in fairness.

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1: Also, we need to hear what else and where else we can see you this weekend.
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0: 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Yeah, yeah, yeah, yeah, yeah, yeah, yeah, yeah, yeah.

0: 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Mornings. Hello, Governor. And a happy Friday to you. And we hope you have just the best weekend ever. The rest of the day goes a little something like this. 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National keywords after 10, and then after 2, and then after 6.
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0: Drive free lunch right after noon with Barbie Joe, and Jess is in as well as Nick. Nick puts you to bed, Nick at night. So,
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1: Like shark stories.
0: There was a lot of childhood trauma to unpack.
1: Yeah. Amoebas.
0: All we did was ask, what do you prefer? The beach or the lake?
1: Water moccasins. And alligators.
0: Oh my. 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
0: 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Fun plans this weekend?
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0: The Somber has some major tour stops on the You Are the Reason tour. 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

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We are halfway through the year. So they have rated the most streamed shows on TV. At number 3, The Pitt. At number 2, Bluey. And at number 1, Stranger Things. Just

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I love that there's always a Rhode Island connection, like Gracie Abrams. Her dad, J.J. Abrams, filmed a movie here in Rhode Island with Glenn Powell, and it'll hit theaters in 2027.

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I swear, off campus fans are savage. They are still stalking the film shoots to just get in on all the action of season 2. Here is the Garrett Graham dance. It's Girls on Pro FM.

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Just click on the button. They're so hot.

You know me with my tacky taste, so that Zara Larsson style dress that I told you about back in June. Yeah, I ordered it back in June. Finally arrived at my house this week. I'm like, where did this thing come from? Was it from China?

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1: Tell me what happened. Happened this week on 92 Pro FM. Don't touch Jay's air fryer. Don't even look at it. It's Friday wrap up on Pro FM. Hey everybody, it's me, Young Jay Buff. Becca's a recovering hugophobic.
2: Oh, yeah.
1: When it comes to Kim, it's never tight enough. And if it isn't Pennsylvanian, Jay will grow sick. Please remove the wrapper before you stick it in. Kim gets hot and bothered every time Ted Lasso's mentioned.

0: sometimes J-Buff bites. Camp counselor Kim tries her best, and she ended up a huge flop. Oh. What should breakfast be for Jay? Who cares? This time next week, he's gonna give up.
1: Oh, yes.
2: True.
0: Oh. Then he'll ask us again in like 3 months. Tell me what happened. Happened this week, yep, on 92 Pro FM. Jay says also, but Becca says else, because I believe in

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We did it. We have made it to Friday. So much going on around town. I mean, obviously, you got the Charlestown Seafood Festival. You got the Washington County Fair and so much more.

0: 92 Pro FM, it's Jess. Correction, Washington County Fair doesn't start till next Wednesday. I got ahead of myself. I was just like, do all the things this weekend. We'll prepare for next week for the Washington County Fair. All right, but for right now, prepare to drive free for 2 years. 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Don't call me. I have nothing to give away for you right now.
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92 Pro FM, it's Jess. You all know I'm a New York Yankees fan. But you have to admit, as a sports fan, these Red Sox are something else. They are on a heater. They're as hot as the weather right now. Jennifer.

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I'm like, damn. 92 Pro FM, it's Jess. Sweet deals are on sale right now. 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
6: Crews are dealing with a handful of accidents right now. The first one is 95 North at Elmwood Ave. The shoulder is blocked. The second is 95 North at Broadway. Shoulder is blocked there. Route 4 North, we have an accident at 403. The right lane is blocked. That involves multiple vehicles. And we have another accident, 24 South in Raynham, right at 495. The left lane is blocked. 195 East from 95 to Taunton Ave is stop and go. Same goes for the 610 connector inbound between Toby Street and Dean Street. I'm John Laurenti with you right now, traffic.
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1: 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You just made my Friday.
0: Whoop whoop, let's start that weekend. 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
0: 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Well, congratulations. Have a blast at the festival. 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
6: Crews are in the process of clearing a trio of accidents. The first one is 95 North at Route 10. The second is 95 South at the state offices exit. The third is 24 South in Raynham at 495. We also have a disabled vehicle, 95 South at Branch Ave. 295 South from East Ave to 95 is stop and go. Same goes for the 610 connector inbound between Toby Street and Dean Street. 195 East from 95 to Gano is a bit sluggish. 195 West from the Mass border to Warren Ave going to take you 10. 15 minutes is your ride. 95 North from Route 37 to 195. I'm John Laurenti with you right now. Traffic.
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We do have your Usher and Chris Brown tickets, but we're going to make it work for them. Starting on Monday, going to play the Becca Burger Battle. You beat Becca at 8:45. 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
2: It is Friday, the best day of the week. Dean is here. Hello.
3: How are you?
2: I'm hot. I hate this humidity. It slaps you in the face. It's trash.
3: You know, I think it's oppressive.
2: Yes, it is.
3: But when your baseball team's won 31 out of 36, it's not that hot, okay?
2: It's crazy. They're hot.
3: I'm good with AC. I'm fine. No complaints here.
2: They are crushing it. I watched the game last night. They're unstoppable. Should I put money on them winning the World Series?
3: No.
2: Really?
3: No.
2: You said they also were going to have like a dry spell after the All-Star break, and they're crushing it.
3: Yeah, I mean, this is crazy. After winning 15 straight, now they're in the middle of 8 more.
2: Yep.
3: And of course, they welcome the Oakland Athletics, who don't even have a home stadium. Maybe they'll get some road cooking in Boston this weekend. But the Red Sox, this is crazy after that game last night, which I believe I texted a friend of mine late night, and I said, win or lose tonight, as it's unfolding, this is probably the best game of the year. And I guess you told me you watched it.
2: Yes.
3: And you saw all the twists and turns and, you know, the 11th, the 12th, the 13th, and then to hear Chad Tracy's press conference after saying that Bayo only had like maybe one more inning left in the tank because he had thrown the other day like 50 pitches.
2: Mm-hmm.
3: And the next move, by the way, was position players to pitch. Imagine, in, you know, you see position players come in when the game's out of reach to mop up.
2: Right.
3: This would have been a tie game with everything on the line and you're putting, what, Durbin in the pitch?
2: Hey, Durbin did a good job.
3: With a dislocated finger.
2: Doesn't matter.
3: And then they asked Durbin after the game, you all right with your finger? He goes, yeah, it's just a finger. We're talking about gamers here.
2: I like that guy.
3: He was hitting 163 before the driveline guy ended up at Antonio's. But life is good for the Boston Red Sox.
2: Unbelievable.
3: And, you know, Contreras had the flu. He couldn't play the last couple of games. But it doesn't seem to matter. They swept L.A. in L.A. This is a magical, magical ride for the Red Sox. And they're really on the heels of the Yankees right now for that first wild card position.
2: I would love to pull clips from May and you talk about the swill. Trash. Garbage. I hate them. The worst team ever.
3: It was unwatchable, and it was the worst team maybe in the history of the Red Sox. I don't know where it turned, if it turned one day or 1 hour. Yankee fans are even acknowledging it.
2: You have to.
3: They just can't believe it.
2: If you love sports, you have to give them credit. We have more of this on our show, 790 The Score, Keeping Score with Jess and Dean, 9 a.m. on Sundays. So our question of the week, the best concert you've ever been to.
3: Now, obviously, you'd be shocked to know that I've been to any concerts. Because if there's no arenas in Cranston or Johnston, it's kind of tough. But back in my early days, like I said, I'm trying to think of who I've seen. I've seen Billy Joel live twice.
2: That's a good one.
3: I go maybe Joel. I've seen Earth, Wind & Fire at the Dunkin' Donuts Center at the
2: Do
3: time.
2: Do you remember?
3: Loved it. Okay. I've seen, I saw Elton.
2: Okay, wow.
3: I saw Whitney and Luther.
2: No, you didn't.
3: Yes.
2: You
3: yes,
2: saw Whitney Houston,
3: yes,
2: by the way. Her birthday is Sunday.
3: I did see that. That was like, was it Great Woods at the time?
2: Yeah.
3: How did I find that?
2: I don't know.
3: That's just unreal.
2: There wasn't even, you used MapQuest.
3: I'm going to go. I'm gonna go with
2: who?
3: Best concert.
2: What?
3: I forgot about him. I saw Usher in Providence.
2: Oh, I was at that show.
3: And you know who opened for him? Akon. He was terrific.
2: Oh, I love it. Akon, he stopped by the station before he performed.
3: Really?
2: Yes.
3: That was one of my favorites. Usher comes up on this big league stage and he keeps going up and down.
2: Yeah.
3: And he was money.
2: Yeah.
3: I'm going to go with Usher. I pulled it out of the fire there. How about you?
2: I really loved Coldplay at Gillette Stadium. We ended up getting floor seats. It was one of those things where we were in the 300s and this guy walked by. They're like, do you want better seats? And we're like, what is this? And it was me, Jess, Barbie Joe, and Ralphie, who used to work here, on the floor. That show was incredible. So.
3: Yeah, you have more to pick from. But
2: yeah, I know. It is hard.
3: You're probably shocked that I threw that many at you. Huh?
2: Yes, I'm very proud of you. And by the way, starting next week with the Becca Burger Battle, we have your Usher and Chris Brown tickets at Gillette Stadium. So maybe if you beat Becca, you can win some tickets. I doubt that. All this and more on our show, 790 The Score, Keeping Score with Jess and Dean. Talk to you next week.
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0: 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What should breakfast be for Jay? 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
1: Yes!
0: Oh, then he'll ask us again in like 3 months. 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Happened this week on 92 Pro FM. Jay says also, but Becca says else, because I believe in

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4: 95 North at Smithfield Ave. We have an accident. The right lane is blocked. 195 East from 95 to Gano is stop and go. 95 South between Smithfield Ave and Point Street is sluggish. 610 connector inbound between Toby Street and 95 is heavy. You're looking at a 10-minute ride, 195 West from the Mass border to Warren Ave. Same goes for 95 North from Route 37 to 195. 146 South between Admiral Street and 95, seeing some heavy volume. 24 South in Raynham between 495 and 140 is a 10-minute ride. I'm John Laurenti with your Right Now Traffic.
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14: Crews are dealing with a couple of accidents right now. They're both on 95 North. The first one is at Route 117. The second is at Elmwood Ave. We have a disabled vehicle, 95 North at Thurber's. 195 West from the Mass border to Taunton Ave, going to take you 10. 195 East between 95 and Gaino is stop and go. 95 South from Branch Ave to 195 is a bit sluggish. 610 connector inbound between Route 10 and 95 is heavy. Same goes for 95 North between Route 10 and 195. 24 South in Raynham from 495 to 140 is a 10-minute ride. I'm John Laurenti with you right now, traffic.
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92 Pro FM, it's Jess. On Sunday, I'm going to be at Finn's Harborside. I will be the hostess with the mostest for the Mutt Strut. It is the Hounds at the Harbor. It's going on 12 to 2:30. It's your chance to adopt a puppy, adopt a dog. 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

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Tsunami, really? 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

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Just

0: 92 Pro FM. It's Jess. I want to tell you about something I'm going to be doing this weekend on Sunday. I love it. Anytime they say, hey, Jess, will you host a puppy adoption event, a dog adoption event? I'm like, yes. Hounds at the Harbor, Finn's Harborside, on Sunday from 12 to 2:30. I will be hosting the Mutt Strut, yes, a dog fashion show. There'll be adoptable dogs, live music from Lainey Dione. 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And don't worry, if you can't make it, I understand, but make sure you follow them and find out future events. And if you're in the mood to maybe adopt a little pup, that's where you do it. 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
1: Tell me what happened this week on 92 Pro FM. Don't touch Jay's air fryer. Don't even look at it. It's Friday wrap up on Pro FM. Hey everybody, it's me, Young Jay Buff. Becca's a recovering hugophobic. When it comes to Kim, it's never tight enough. And if it isn't Pennsylvanian, Jay will grow sick. Please remove the wrapper before you stick it in. Kim gets hot and bothered every time Ted Lasso's mentioned.

0: Lights. Cam counselor Kim tries her best, and she ended up a huge flop. Oh. What should breakfast be for Jay? Who cares? This time next week, he's gonna give us.
1: Oh, yes.
0: Oh. Then he'll ask us again in like 3 months. Tell me what happened. Happened this week on 92 Pro FM. Jay says also, but Becca says else, because I believe in.

0: 92 Pro FM, Jess Dunn for the day. Nick up next. Hello.
1: What's up?
0: Oh, it's all the things. You're at a height you like, right? You're thrilled with your height?
1: I mean, I'm just under 6 feet, so right. I think that's pretty good.
0: That is pretty good.
1: I'm not lying about that.
0: No, yeah, yes. A lot of people do, and then that's like, you know.
1: That hurts.
0: 5'6".
1: I know, I'm actually 5'11", and everybody on the dating app says otherwise.
0: Yep.
1: I'm not on them.
0: Yes.
1: But when I say I'm 5'11", everyone looks like, really, are you? And I'm like, yes, I am.
0: Well, you're not a liar.
1: I am not.
0: That is for darn sure.
1: And if you want to know, Jess is 5'10", and yeah. When you see pictures of us, I'm a little bit taller.
0: A little smidget.
1: Just a little bit.
0: A little smidget. So there was a poll that asked, how many inches of your height are you willing to lose for money? So I want to switch it around, because for me, all right, I'm 5'10",
1: yeah.
0: Which is great. But if I got $300,000 to give someone 2 inches and I'm 5'8", I'd be okay with that. If I got $300,000 for 2 inches, I'd do that. Would you take away any of your height?
1: How much money?
0: $300,000.
1: It's got to be more.
0: Okay. So then my follow-up question is, to add inches, how much would you pay? So if you could be 6'2",
1: yeah.
0: Would you pay like... I mean, this is big money. Someone said, according to the survey, 16% of people said they'd give up 6 inches of their height for $2.5 million.
1: Yeah.
0: No way. I'm not doing that.
1: Well, this is not going to surprise you because you know me. I'm totally cool with who I am. Like, I really actually would, I would use that money elsewhere.
0: Yeah, well.
1: Not on me. I'm just saying, like, in my life.
0: Wait, but I brought the 6 inches. All right, Nick up next. I'll
1: in my life, like go to Italy and have a house there. And then have a house in San
0: Diego. Yeah, yeah, yeah.
1: That's what I'm talking about.
0: Yeah, 6 inches.
1: I would use it elsewhere like that.
0: Nick up next. On a

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Welcome to the weekend. You love to see it. Heat advisor in effect, though, until 8 o'clock tonight, so just be aware of that. And speaking of hot, something in New England sports we have to talk about, that's in two songs on Pro FM.

0: 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As New England sports fans, we have seen a lot of incredible moments and teams throughout many different sports. But this Boston Red Sox team, it has to be up there on the list now, all things considered. Where the season started, all the things that have happened, and then this run that they've gone on since the end of June, it's like nothing I've ever seen. And I watch the Red Sox every night. They are 31-5 since June 25th, which is a franchise record. They're breaking MLB records, and that win last night was maybe the best game of the season. 12-11 walk-off victory in 13 innings at Fenway. And after a 15-game win streak, the Red Sox have now won 8 games in a row, looking to continue that tonight. I mean, what are your thoughts on the Sox? What do you think they'll be able to do this season as you've watched them right now? You can text in 401-224-1234 to Pro FM.
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0: It's Jess, and over 160 boys are waiting for a mentor that can help them change their lives. 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